0: Yeah, it's only I doing an audio test with the DMR rig. Hello, test 1, 2, 3. G8NAI test, DMR.
1: FTM 300. Through my node. You want me to turn that? Through my node. Turn that down a minute. G8NAI test, that's the FTM 300 test. No need to reply, I'll be using the famous flashback.

Yeah, the wonders of modern technology. Who'd have thought that a 2-meter rig would traverse the Pacific? But I guess it is traversing the Pacific, but via cables rather than, or fiber rather than through the air. Oh, the name here is CON, Charlie Oscar November, and the QTH is Gisborne in New Zealand. K7 FPS in Reno from ZL2AFP.

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1: GB1 station, I'll come back to you there. Golf Bravo 1, Charlie Foxtrot. This is Golf 1 Uniform Echo Golf, Nice Paul, location Manchester. Back to you there.

0: Golf 1, Uniform Echo Foxtrot. Good morning, Paul. Name here is Bob. Bravo, Oscar Bravo. Operating Special Event Station for the Caravanners and Campers Christian Fellowship. On a 3-week camp in Crickius, not far from where I live. And we decided this year that we were going to go for a special event course, and we got it. We've got about five radio, about five radio amateurs on site, so there'll be more going on over the next 2 weeks. I say we're in Crickius in North West Wales. My personal call sign is Mike Whiskey Zero Romeo Hotel Delta, and I'm coming through the gateway at my house of MB7 ILP. Back to you, Paul.
1: Okay then, Bob. Good morning to you anyway. So it's Golf 1 Uniform Echo Golf, G1 UEG. Yeah, so that sounds really exciting then, Bob, actually, what you're doing there. I don't think I've ever watched this special event station that does caravans and campers. So that sounds really good. Anyway, you're lovely signal into the system there, Bob, anyway. So just as you called a few times, I just thought I'd come back to you and say good morning. So location is city centre Manchester anyway. I'm just using FT817, just trying out a new battery into it, which seems to be doing okay, into my RPG node there. Back to you there, Bob. We're here, GB1 CCF, G1 UEG.
0: G1 UEG, apologies on getting it wrong the first time round. And, I know the node, that's what my gateway works with, a Peter's node, a Motorola, GM340, that's what the node works with. Okay, I was intending to spend about 20 minutes on the radio, but I've just had a signal that I'm needed over in the marquee to get ready for the morning service. Apparently there's a bit of a hiccup. So, sorry, I've got to cut this one short, Paul. Thanks for coming back to the call. I need to get off. So, best 7-3 to you, and hopefully we'll work each other again throughout the next 2 weeks. G1 UEG, GB1, CCCCF.
1: Yes, okay there, Bob. Just give us a break on my audio. Is it sounding okay at your end from me? Back to you for a quick one. G1 UEG.
0: Roger. I've got a little bit of electrical interference this way. So if I try and take that out, I would say your Q5 audio.
1: Thanks, Bob. Same to you as well. Anyway, catch you on the next one. G1 UEG, Claire 73 from Manchester.
0: 73, my friend.
2: Morning, Bob. 7-3 to you. Paul, just a quick one on your audio. Yeah, it sounds fine. You might be a little bit close to the microphone. You've got that kind of breathy thing going on, you know, when you get too close to a microphone. Maybe just back off just a little bit. But apart from that, it's loud enough and clear enough. G0OMK. Nice to hear you, Paul. How are you?
1: Morning, Dave. Just backed off a bit there. G0OMK. You were saying actually quite good today, actually, Dave, as well, so we're okay. I think I've got a set on 50 on this mic gain, so there's room for maneuvers as well. And then that's going a bit further away, actually. You can never tell, can you? Microphones and voices and stuff, HI. You were doing okay, Dave? Back to you.
2: Yeah, all good down here as well, thanks, Paul. Sunshine at the moment, blue sky. I think we got a tops of about maybe 25 or 26 today. It's going to be another glorious day. We've had a beautiful summer. It's been glorious. We do need some rain, though. Everything's looking brown. I think up north you get your fair share of rain, don't you? I know Scotland's been pretty good for its rainfall, and north of England, or parts of the north of England, but down south, I think they calculated it 51 days now, or maybe more. I can't remember the exact figure. 51 days without rain, something like that. And that was NHS Gardens at Ripley, which is near Guildford in Surrey. Yeah, it's trying to find that sweet spot on the audio, isn't it? I'm not sure which radio you're running, if it's a handheld or not, but trying to find a sweet spot on that little balance between microphone gain or mic level and holding it to a comfortable distance away. I said this story before, if I'm repeating myself, I do apologise, but I remember getting a CB actually. Yeah, it was. It was a CB years ago. They gave you an instruction manual with it. And they said, to get the best audio performance, you hold the microphone 4 inches away from your mouth and talk across it. So I've always remembered that. And I suppose it does make a lot of sense. But it adds up to something else, which I'll bore you with. When the Bofangs or Beofangs first came out, people said, God, you're quiet, can't hear you, turn your mic up, speak closer, da-da-da-da-da. Somebody had this ingenious idea of drilling out the hole at the front. And all that does is when you go out and it's a windy day, you can't hear what the person's saying. All you can hear is wind noise across the microphone. So it kind of just ruins the whole experience, doesn't it, Paul? Go ahead.
1: Okay then, Dave, G1UEG, coming back to G0ONK. So that's the wrong way around, is that? Yeah, it's hard to tell on this radio, actually, where the actual insert is for the microphone. So, yeah, I've got 817, Dave, FT 817ND, so I treated myself to one, saw at the right price, and I went for it, so that's what we're doing anyway. I've got NFED as well, antenna for when we go out up the hill, probably tomorrow, actually, so we'll see. Can't do HF from home, but it's good radio experiments as well. So I'm really pleased with the 817, the little 5-watt one. And I'm telling the other station that I've just put a new battery into it, and then just testing the battery out now, so it's working well, actually. And yeah, it's my current at the bio thing. Yeah, my favourite and at the moment, well, I've got two actually on bio thing. The UV5 Mini, which is really, really quiet, but a way around that maybe is to put it on the wideband, which probably wouldn't appeal to a lot of people there on wideband, but, and then the other one is a Pro 13 anyway, which are really good audio. Anyway, I'm trying to balance the microphone here, Dave, anyway. Back to you there, from G1UEG.
2: Okay, my ears are getting used to your audio now, Paul, so it'd be useless trying to give you a radio report and is that any better and all that, because that's what happens with me. I don't know if it's the same with you. Somebody say, oh, is that any better? And, yeah. We did, back in the old CB days, we did a little experiment, and it was, you have, pretend to take the back off the radio. Say, oh, tell you what, mate, can you give me a radio report? I'm just doing a few tweaks and checks on the audio, trying to peak it up so it sounds really, really nice. And yeah, I got the back off the radio and I got my tools out, and how's that sound? Oh no, that's a little bit too quiet. And you don't do any changes at all, and you say, how's that now? And they go, oh yeah, that's better, keep going. And you're not making any changes at all. It's quite crazy actually to think about it, but what happens is I think your ears actually get used to audio as it comes in, and the levels, unless you're looking at it visually as well, which is a great little tool that Peter put up on the Hubnet monitor on the Hubnet website, hubnetwork.uk, was it hubnetwork.uk, that's it, where you can actually see your audio coming through. I think it was green, yellow and red, and you knew when you were over the top. But now there's no over deviation, which is nice and comfortable. And the 817, what a glorious little radio they are, and still as popular as they ever were, Paul. Nice choice of radio. I've got the 857D here, which gives you a little bit more power. Top end's about 50 watts. No, so on VHF, 50. I think it's 40 or 30 or something like that, 35 on UHF. And the HF gives you a full 100 watts. So, yeah, lovely radios, and stood the test of time, and perfect, absolutely perfect for going out and doing a little bit of portable work. And get a strap and put it around your neck, and you can walk about with it. That's great, isn't it? And get a strap and put it round your neck, and you can walk about with it. That's great, isn't it?

0: Like you said, they're supposed to test the time, aren't they? And the M57 as well. Really fine radios as well. I do like YASU actually. I tried the Icon ones, but that was so complicated on the 705. No doubt the new YASU one, the field radio, the FT1X is it. That'll be equally as complicated, but really happy with this one, Dave. Anyway, back to you there. On to your new EJ.
1: T00MK. Yeah, okay, Paul. Yeah, it's a nice feeling when you get a radio that you feel comfortable with, especially one that you can, pick up and say, oh, yeah, I know what that does, and you can immediately, within half an hour, you're fully comprehensive on how it all works, and, flick a band or whatever. Okay, I'm wide-banded, 27 megs, 27555. that's a calling for, or supposed to be a calling frequency, but it's a bit of a circus on there at times. It depends on which countries are coming in, because there's a couple of characters out there that do give it large, and you just got to try and either ignore that and think, oh, I don't like that, and just flick off somewhere else. And there's plenty of other frequencies on 27 megs you can go. What I was going to say to you, the 6 meters. What do you know about 6 meters, Paul? Let me just ask you that question firstly. Over.
0: Just a little gap there. 6 meters. Well, in my day, they used to call it the magic band, didn't they? So you've got a bit of both, haven't you? So you're HF and VHF. So in between the two. So that's what I'm thinking. And I just love the FMS where you've got on 50, on that 6 meters there on that band. So that's about all I know really on that one, Dave. I've done a bit of research, but not too much. Back to you.
1: Yeah, I wanted to ask you the question instead of tramping on about it. Because, I mean, there's a couple of little things to know about 6 meters. You say the magic band, yeah, magic because you never know what's going to happen propagation-wise. And all of a sudden, you get this opening on 6 meters, and you can work into Europe and stuff like that. It's really good. With antennas, I mean, simple dipole will get you out. It'll work nicely for you. You can run QRP. sorry about the cough. Whenever I go on 6 meters, I'm a bit of a QRP operator as well myself, Paul. I like running 5 watts low power. And I've had some good contacts on 6 meters on that. And I don't run anything really dramatic on 6. I've got a couple of antennas which I can use, but they're not big, huge antenna arrays which I can swing around at 360 degrees. But it's a good band to work, yeah. And also, I can't remember which Tuesday. It's once a month, but it's one of the Tuesdays in a month that they do a contest. If propagation's running, obviously you're going to get abroad. If not, it's local stuff. But the sad part about it is that if there's nothing going on local, like a repeater or something like that, you are going to struggle to get a contact. That's the only downside of 6 meters. Same with 4, really. I mean, 4 is taking off. It's getting more and more popular. But 270, yeah, gaining a little bit more respect now that they've got the 145 alive. Which seems to gather momentum. But apart from that, yeah, those are the bands. And, running QRP, let me just take a quick reset. My go-to radio is a 450D. It's capable of 100 watts. I never run it at 100. I run it at 70. But if I'm doing a tune-up or something like that, because I've got an MFJ Deluxe Versa Tuner 2, as well as the built-in tuner on the radio, but I don't use that. I use the MFJ, but I only tune up on 5 watts. And so many times I've tuned up to a band on 5 watts and I've forgotten to put it up on higher power. And I've made a call and I have busted pile-ups with 5 watts. Sometimes I just can't believe it. I go, oh my God, I'm only on 5 watts. And I've said to Michelle, oh, that's an advantage, Shell. What's that, love? Well, she doesn't speak like that, but 5 watts. And crazy QRP, and that's only on end fed or a delta loop or something like that. No big deal on the antenna, Paul, over.

0: It's okay now. Jeez, I know, I'm encouraging when you're aging. Sorry for hugging the system up. Everyone will see it'll be clearing soon. Yeah, it's great, isn't it, QRP? I'm just amazed at this tiny radio that does so much, actually. It goes, like you said, this does the test of time, aren't they, as well? And yeah, okay, on the 450D as well. That looks like a fine radio as well. But the idea, Dave, because I can't do HF for long, because apartments and bigger apartments around me everywhere, and just for experiment to get me out and about. So we're going up to my daughter's tomorrow, who lives actually near Windsor Hill, so two birds and one stone, actually. So I was taking all the radio gear and run some tests up there as well, see how that goes. Anyway, Dave, yeah, I'll take one more off you because I've got to go and get ready. We're off to Haydock Races today because you're near a race course, aren't you? Well, we've got the Haydock one, I'm sure you've heard of, not too far away. So hopefully go and get ready for that and get our day started. Great to have a chat anyway, Dave. Back to you though, G0MK, G1UEG. Sorry if I missed anything there.
1: No, I think you covered it all there, Paul. Well, enjoy your day. Yeah, I live near Lingfield Racecourse. And when I lived in Camberley, I was only, 15 minutes drive from Ascot Racecourse as well. So never spent a lot of time at Ascot. Went a few times. But, yeah, it's a good day out at the GG, isn't it? Well, if you could have a little tickle, I hope it works out for you. You know, do a nice little each-way bet, a couple of quid here or whatever it might be. And you never know your luck. You might cover your bar bill. All the best. Nice to chat to you, Paul. Take care. Have a great weekend. And we'll speak soon. G1UEG, G0OMK. Enjoy the radio. Cheers, Paul.
2: Quick break.
0: Final. And catch you on the next one. You might hear me from Windsor Hill tomorrow on certain bands. We'll see how it goes anyway. Catch you on the next one. Thanks for being your support, mate. G1UEG, clear.
2: Yeah, am I accessing this thing? Hello, radio, 1-2, hello.
0: Yeah, you're getting in. Have you got a call sign there, G1UEG?
2: Sorry about that, yeah, M0RDX, I'm down in Stoke, over.
0: Yes, okay. Can't hold it anyway. I've got to go and get ready because we're out soon. I've got something. I didn't get full calls on. You're a bit loud. Just back off the mic a bit like I probably need to do. Back to you.
2: No, it's me, not you. There you go. M0RDX. The 6 metre activity nights are a Thursday. Thursday nights, over.
0: Oh, that's good to know. Thanks for that. Anyway, that's really good. Which location, though? Go ahead.
2: I'm down in Stoke. I get on 6 metres quite a bit, really. But, yeah, Thursday nights. I think it's the first Thursday of the month, I think it is. And then, as your compatriot said, the 145 Alive guys have got a thing going as well, but I've nothing up for... Nothing up for 2 metres, over.
0: It's okay. Yeah, I've got bits and bobs I can use, actually, just experimenting at this stage. Anyway, now it's Paul beside. What's your personal, though? Then I'll have to clear on that one. From G1UEG.
2: Alright, Paul. Yeah, name's John. And I'm just on the outskirts of Stoke-on-Trent, so there we have it. Okay, mate, I'll let you go. I know you were clearing, and I don't want to get in your way. I'm just sat here monitoring various bits to see if six is going to go off today. It had a tiny little opening yesterday, only down to Italy, nothing at all, really, but it was there. All right, mate, catch you later. Thanks again. M0RDX. Bye-bye.
0: Okay, John, M0RDX, G1UEG for a final. Lovely audio, by the way, though, now. Just perfect in that sweet spot there. Catch on the next one. Thanks for the info, G1UEG, clear.
2: Thanks, mate. Bye-bye.

0: Okay, yeah, still here, Paul.
1: Okay, mate, I haven't heard you for a few weeks, I think, so I heard you chatting there, and I thought I'd pop up and say good morning to you, Dave. Back to you.
0: Oh, I'm enjoying the summertime, Paul. And yeah, good morning to you, geezer.
1: Yeah, good morning, Dave. So what are you up to today? You got any plans for this lovely sunny Saturday? It's not actually, not been that hot up here. It's been probably for about the last week overcast and around 20, 22. I think yesterday got up to about 25, but as I say, it's not really been, we ain't been having the sort of type of temperatures you're getting down south there. But yeah, good on you to be enjoying the summer. And it was good to get that little bit of information about 6 metres that you brought up there every first Thursday in the month. I'm not sure if he said it was in the evenings, but I'll have a look on the next Thursday in the month if I remember. We're off out today I think we're ending up in the Pennines, but I'm not really sure yet. But life's a box of chocolates. I saw the radio stations closed down. Sorry to hear that, mate. And I think you're still involved with Capital, wouldn't you? So I think you'd be all right there. G0OMK, G0CDX.
0: Not for here. 1, 2, 3, 4, 5. Yeah, Paul, not for here.
1: Okay, mate. Perhaps we're in the other place where we occasionally meet up in. Okay, mate, no worries about it. So what are you up to today? Go ahead.
0: I really don't know. We got nothing planned for today, to be honest with you.
1: Yeah, okay then, mate. All right, well, I won't hold you up. It sounds like you want to get off somewhere, get your breakfast in, so I'll beat your best 7-3 and catch up with you soon. G0OMK, G0CDX.
0: Yeah, okay, Paul, catch you later. 7-3. G0OMK, clear.
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1: 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G0CDX, go ahead.
2: Hope you're okay, mate. Yeah, I'm just looking now for you. I'm trying to find the times. I'm fairly sure it starts about 7:30 until 10:30. I've got those. I've got those times in my head from somewhere. Over.
1: Is it local to you where it's going on, or is this like countrywide? Go ahead, G0CDX.
2: It's all of the UK, so you get, you know, depending on conditions, of course, you'll get, you know, Ireland and Scotland and even, well, Europe. I mean, it all depends if there's a tiny bit of, you know, a bit of a lift on that, and generally work into Europe if it's anything like, really. But, yeah, all of the UK down, you know, as far as, well, tip of Cornwall up into Scotland, you know, it's fairly good. Well, it depends how many you get on, and of course a lot of the chaps will go and go portable and drag themselves to the top of a big hill and put five elements up, and yeah, it's quite a it's quite a good thing, really. Over.
1: Roger, there. Is it Paul? I can't remember, but I'll definitely if I do remember, I'll definitely try and give that a go on the Thursdays. I've been working 6 meters quite a bit in the last probably 18 months, 2 years, and I quite enjoy the band. It's a really good band, but I didn't know about this this Thursday in the beginning of the month, so I'll have a look at that. It's a great band, and I've done quite well with it on phone and also on STA. But yeah, thanks for coming in with the info there. I think it's Paul, but it could be Bob Gaird.
2: Radio check. Don't know what happened there, anyway. Yeah, name's John, up in Stoke, and the call sign again's M0RDX. I'm on 6 meters every day, really. Here and there. I'm just monitoring now. There's some guys working up into Finland and up into through Latvia up that way. So just having a listen now. The radio's on all the time. Just monitoring to see if anything goes off on phone. It's not been too bad this year, really. Managed another couple of countries off the list, so it's all going forward. But we've had no big openings. I'm hoping things get moving further before winter, and we might get a bit of F2. We never know. As you say, it is the magic band, and you can never tell. Over.
1: Yeah, okay, John G0 CDX returning. You're right, he's a really good it's a really good band, and I just wondered, out of interest, are you playing with 4 meters as well? I've been playing with 6 for quite a while, but I've just recently started to get into 4 meters, haven't had a lot of success with it. I've worked quite a bit on FT8. But nothing on the phone at the moment. But I'm up in the northeast, and I don't think there's anyone locally that's using 4 meters. So I haven't actually used phone yet, and there hasn't, as you say, conditions have been all right on 6. That was all right last year in the summer as well. But 4, I don't really know much about. But I've only seen one opening. And that was just FTA. I haven't even heard a person on 4 meters there, John. Back to you, G0 CDX.
2: I think there was a break. Just hang on, I'll have this over and then I'll bring you in. I have got 4 meters. Unfortunately, the antenna is not on the tower yet. I run 7 elements on 6, and I'm just putting another tower in the garden now to take this 7 element, and then there's another 7 going on there, so I'm going to stack a pair, and then the little mast on the back of the house is going to take 7 elements for 4. So I will be on at some point, but it's a nightmare when you're relying on other people, isn't it? I've got to get my mate to come with his flatbed, with his IAB on, to lift the steelwork through from the side. We can't carry it around. There's no access. We've got to go from the side through the hedge. So that's got to be lifted through, and then we've obviously got to get the concrete in. So there's about 4 cubic metres got to go in that. So it's always a big job when you stick in a new tower in, mate. I've got another little base to dig right at the top of the garden. I've got a 50-foot fiberglass lattice.

0: power to go in there. So we've got to sort everything out to drag that thing up, you know. And that's just to support the end of the inverted L, really, for the top man. So there we go. Right, was there a breaker, by the way, over? I don't know if you can hear him, Paul, but he's not very loud to me at all, over. He's very, very scratchy into the box, over.
1: Give their call sign there, Pirate John. Go ahead.
2: Mike Whiskey 7, Echo Yankee Charlie Portable.
0: Well, good afternoon, over. Well, morning, actually. Afternoon. Good morning, over.
2: From Mike Whiskey 7, Echo Yankee Charlie Portable. Good morning to you. Over in Colford, I'm just on a boat bank 1701. And just thought I'd listen in for a few seconds and got you lads. Back to you.
0: I do like a Bofang, you know. I've got a few of them. They take a bit of a slating for some reason. I don't know why, because they're boringly reliable. I love mine dearly. You know, you can chuck them in a drawer for 12 months, drag them out, turn them on, and they just still work. I think they're great. Yeah, I'm just looking at your QRZ page, Paul, actually. When I looked to County Durham and I heard your voice, I thought there's something wrong there. And then when you're saying you were up north, I got it then. Right, listen, I've just got to nip off. I've got to let the dog do a lap of the garden. She'll be standing by the conservatory door with cross legs. I'll leave you both together. You can have a bit of a chat. I'll try and get back on in a minute. But, yeah, the old Bofang is doing a great job. Catch you in a minute, Paul. Pleasure to make your acquaintance, mate. G0CDX, M0 or DX, over.
1: Okay, John, G0CDX. So I'm going to have to make this the final as well. I've got things to do at this end. To the portable station there, the M7 guy. And I'm going to duck out of here, John, but my wife comes from Stoke, so I do know the area quite well. She comes from Silverdale. Catch up with you soon, John, maybe on 6, 7-3 for an hour and 7-3 to the portable station. 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
0: Well, mate, catch you later.
2: My Whiskey 7 Echo Yankee Charlie Portable. Okay, not a problem at all, as long as I'm getting out. I'm in Colford at the moment. I'm not sure how far the up is from here. It says Clee Hill, so I'm not quite sure how far that is. Back to you.
0: Well, you're into the box, and I'll tell you, I come on so infrequently onto the repeaters. I don't even know which repeater this is, so you'll have to excuse my ignorance, over.
2: From Mike Whiskey 7, Echo Yankee Charlie, I think it's 3H, 3H, oh God, come on, 3HN, I think it is. Oh, 3WH, back to you.
0: Stand by. No, it's okay. Whoever programmed this radio in, this repeater comes through on four different, it comes up on the display. Well, I'm on, it doesn't even say it's just a jumble on the screen. But anyway, it doesn't matter, I can hear you. And as I say before, the Bofang is doing a great job. Are you down there on holiday, or is that where you are, Ruby?
2: MW70YC Portal. No, we're doing reenactments up at Colford. We're battling in the streets today. So I'm actually from Chepstow. I usually use MB7ITH. This is a new one for me. Sort of getting out here a little bit. I'm only pushing 2 watts into the hub anyway. So, what is it? It's...

0: It's the lights on the screen, can't see it. But okay, yes, not a problem. As long as I'm getting out, it's not a problem. It's MW70YC, I'll give you 73 and I'll catch you later. It's MW70YC going clear.
1: So what's the reenactment? Who are you playing over?
0: The SEALs not, and it's a skirmish in the streets and things, then we've got a battle tomorrow up on the football field up here. It's going to be hot. Got musketeers and swords and pike and cannon. So it's going to be interesting with the heat. We're in winter kit in summer. Yeah, oh God, I don't know. But it's English Civil War, about 1642, 1646 round there somewhere. Back in.
1: Yeah, don't worry. I as soon as you said sealed knot, I knew what it was. One of my stepbrothers on my dad's side, he used to be into the sealed knot. I think he was part of it for many years. His surname's Booth. I don't know if you're familiar with the guy. It'll be a long time ago. He'll be 60 now, which you'd imagine, if not a bit older, maybe 65. But yeah. He was a stepbrother of mine. They got into reenacting, and yeah, so yeah, it's a great thing. Quite like a bit of English Civil War. It's a very, very interesting subject, you know. Well, obviously, you know, that's why you're part of the sealed knot, over.
0: MW70YC, portable. Yeah, it's very interesting, very complicated, very political. I'm in the Scots Brigade, so. As long as they've got a good dental plan and they pay in lots of jelly babies, we change sides on the battlefield doing our reenactment. But yeah, it's good fun. We are the swap between royalist or parliamentarian. So yeah, it's interesting. We get to wear all the kit and everything and get to do some fake sword kills and whatever. But yeah, it's all good fun back here.
1: I got a friend of mine, two friends of mine, they reenact World War II. They obviously play the Germans, and it's really interesting. He's just built himself a Kubelwagen, and it's fantastic. He's done such a good job of the thing, you know. But he's got a couple of motorbike and sidecars as well. They're really into it in a big way, you know. Right, listen, I'll let you go, Mike. Thanks ever so much for the chat, mate. Enjoy yourself. And I don't know what to say, really. Keep hydrated, really, and try not to do it in the form that was used back in the day, because it'll be very, very terrible beer, I should imagine. See you later, mate. Bye-bye.
0: MW70YC portable. Yeah, okay, mate. They don't like it up them, as they say, and they don't like the piercings. But I'll try not to get that far, but yeah, okay, mate, okay. And very good on the Kubelwagen. Not bad bit of kit there. Okay, 73 for now, I'll catch you later. It's MW70YC going clear.
1: Okay, mate, thanks again, bye-bye.

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0: 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All good. 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
0: 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Many thanks there. And just checking, getting into the HubNet okay. 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I'm portable at the moment in Guildford, Surrey. Obviously going through the Echo Link. 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
2: M7HPU, G7OOT. I'm in Leicestershire. I think I'm opening up the RP repeater in Skemmisdale, I think. It's quite a distance from here. But other repeaters come up in between when I key up, so I don't think it's going to work too well. But yeah, you're a nice clear signal into the repeater.
0: Yeah, G7OOU, M7HCU. Many thanks for that. Yeah, well, you've got a good clear audio. Working absolutely fine. Yeah, many thanks. M7HCU, going back to listening. Thank you.
2: 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Have a good day.

0: 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Good morning, Kath.
1: Yeah, morning, Steve. Hope you're all right. I've been at you for a few days. Not I've been on HubNet a lot. Hospitals, etc., etc. at the moment. Anyway, I guess you're okay. I'll put it back to you, G6ZDP.
0: Yeah, G6ZDP, G4MUV. Yes, to be honest, I've not been on a great deal over the last few days.

0: been playing around with an all style bridge, myself and a friend up in Stoke. So it's using the same platform as what I'm using at the moment. It's been having some fun and games getting that up and running. But it's amazing what he's done in the space of 2 or 3 days or 4 days or whatever it was. He's got the bridge up and running, and it sounds very, very nice. As I said, I've sort of been preoccupied with that. I did put some stamps in the post, by the way, it was a couple of days ago, the second class. It's just got your address on the envelope, basically. It was on my to-do list, as it were. I thought I better get this in the post to you. Class, so you'll probably get it next week, Kev. As I say, there's no cover note or anything in there, so it will be self-explanatory. HI from G4MUV.
1: G350P returning. Yeah, okay, not a problem. I mean, I didn't like to ask for the stamps, but it saves ever walk into the post office and getting them. But the main sorting office, as I said in the email, is just at the bottom of the road from us. It's only a few hundred yards, because when she's out walking kinder, she can pop it in there like she did the last one. But, just 3D printing the stuff, it doesn't cost anything to you anyway. So it was just the stamps more than anything. I think we paid out £36 last year in stamps, sending stuff out to people, all friends sort of thing, but it soon mounts up, as you know, the cost of postage, etc., etc. I ordered a FreeCAD book from those AB books. I think it's 2011, and I think it was about just under £8, so I'm waiting for that to arrive, and it's a beginner's guide one, so that will help me as well. Back to you before I time out, G6ZDP.
0: Yeah, G6ZDP, G4MUV returning. Yeah, that's a bit cheaper than the one I paid for. And that's supposed to be up to date. The one I got was from Amazon, and I don't think I was overly impressed. I think I was more excited about that PDF one that I sent you, on the Sketcher, although that's dated 2021. But still a lot of relevant stuff in there. Unfortunately, I've been preoccupied with this this All-Star Bridge, and so I've not sat down in front of a computer. I was trying to fathom out how to do this knurled head on a control knob or whatever. I think I'm virtually there, but I was struggling a little bit. But it takes a lot of processing power to actually create the knurled effect on the cylinder, as it were. When I get a chance, I'll sit down and have a look at that. It's a little bit more advanced, shall we say, how you do some of these things. But it's all interesting stuff there, Kev. Anyway, that's what we've been up to. Unfortunately, in future I'll probably have to come in on Echolink, because the if you look at the dashboard, I'm coming on an MX server, which is hosted by Peter. Unfortunately, that's coming to an end on the 18th of August, so I'm not going to be able to use this route to connect up to Hubnet in future. So I'll probably have to revert back to Echolink from G4MUV.
1: In fact, I've got the monitor up at the moment, and the reason is because I see Neil's M0WNT gateway up on the dashboard, so hence that's why I called him, because he's doing a little job for me at the moment on some software which I've got to adjust on my radioless node. So I thought I'd put a call out for him, and you came back. So obviously someone is using Neil's gateway. His call sign is M0WNT, and his gateway is MB7INT. And when I see it on the dashboard, I thought, well, I'll give him a call just in case he's been trying to call me. So anyway, and then you came in. What was I going to say? Yeah, I can see, where are you? You're on MX Cloud node, which I haven't noticed before, if you've used that. I don't think you have recently, and that's what I was looking at. Let me just take a pip. Hold on. G6NDP, returning. I've been sort of busy doing bits and pieces with the FreeCAD and also the stuff you sent me. But what I've done, I stored it in, I can't remember the name of it now, iBooks. I've stored it in iBooks, so I will get round to going through it bit by bit. But I think once I've got enough information, I'm not going to have any problem grasping this, because I've already played around with the FreeCAD stuff. I've actually made something, but it didn't turn out right. But it was easy enough to grasp, looking at the YouTube video link that you sent me as well. But I'll go through it bit by bit, and I'm sure I'll get there in the end. What else was I going to say? Yeah, my MD380, I can't seem to access the repeater that's 0.2 mile away, so I've contacted the guy who runs this gateway, not a gateway, repeater. I can't remember his name of it now. GB7WS. Anyway, I can't seem to access it, but I've just been told he's moved it. So that's probably why I can't access it. And I thought there was something wrong with my MD380. It just popped round and gave me a brand new one, or second-hand one. So I just got to change the ID on it, because he's got his ID on it. So that was very kind of him. Another radio amateur, by the way. So he's just dropped a radio down to me and said, you can keep it, TYT MD380. Back to you, Steve.
0: Yeah, G4MUV returning. Yes, okay, good. That's good. You just remind me of, I've got my MD380. I could pop up on that and onto Hubnet. yeah, I've been using the MX now, 12 months or so. As I say, the server posted on will no longer be available as of the 18th of August, so I'm probably going to have to come in via Echolink, which is okay, but I prefer this system, to be perfectly honest. I suppose that

0: silver lining is it'll free up one of my Raspberry Pis, so I could utilize that for something else. So I'm using that as the bridge onto Peter's server at the moment. So that will free up a Raspberry Pi. But I've got another Raspberry Pi which has got the Pi Star on it. I could always come up on DMR. I'm not a great fan of DMR on All Star, to be fair, but it's there. It's a tool, so it's there if I need it, Kev. And yes, okay, on the FreeCAD tutorials. I mean, yeah, those tutorials. There's a whole load of them. I think I've gone through about 17 or 18 of them, and they're only 5 minutes in length. And, you know, they're really. I found them very, very intuitive. To be honest, Kev, back to you, G4MUV, with a pause for anybody else.
1: 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I whatchamacallit, I do like the FreeCAD stuff, I must admit. And I'm only into the third video. And what I like about it, like you said, it's only about 5 minutes long and it just follows one after the other. But it's a bit like I've forgotten now. I'm not quite awake. Well, I am awake, but I'm not quite with it at the moment. The other one I told you about I'm using, not FreeCAD. Nobody's gone out of my head. But you know the other one I've been using. I've sort of compared it with that, and it sort of works on a similar basis. So, anyway, I'll get there with the FreeCAD, I must admit. What else was I going to mention too? Yeah, okay, on the bridge, etc. Well, I was going to ask, have you not got a node? Or you got a repeater stroke gateway, haven't you? Do you not use that for yourself? Or have you not got a node? Have you not built yourself a node? Back to you, G6NDP.
0: G6ZDP, G4MUV returning. It's a little bit of a complicated setup. I'm part of a local group, so I've got this bridge that I'm talking to you on at the moment on one of my nodes, which is the bridge. That is connected to my main node, which is part of our group. On this bridge, there's I'm not really sure how to explain it really. It's a group within a group sort of thing. So they come into this group on this server, and then the output of that goes onto my main node, and it allows us to talk from All-Star to this bridge. So it's a bit complex. A friend of mine up in Stoke, he's done something very, very similar to this. All the members of my group, as it were, will effectively be moved across onto this new server in due course. So it's a little bit

0: complex, but it was experimental. But it's been very, very good. I must admit. So the audio quality on here is excellent. I would go as far as to say it's as good as the All Star audio cab from G4MUV.
1: It's a good DP returning. Yeah, okay. I mean, you sound a bit more bassier than what you did previously, but I think you were going through EchoLink, or mainly use EchoLink when you talked to me. But you sound a bit more bassier. Yeah, I mean, I've got enough notes. I'm going to build one more. I've got 8 at the moment of various types. Some a bit like, let's say, what Peter builds. The others are like the Shari hat and 2 radioless ones. Total. But I'm going to build another one because I don't like the parts that are in there. So that's going to be my last and final one. It will be 9, but then it'll be reduced to 8. Because I'm just going to transfer the software over and do a bit of fiddling around. But that'll keep me quiet as well. Something else I was going to mention. It was Tinkercad I was trying to think of. Because I've just jumped off the monitor and gone on to all the icons on the iPad, and it's Tinkercad is the other one compared to FreeCAD. I mean, Tinkercad's all right, but you're limited on what you can do, because I will get around to get more and more involved in that, and I think the book will help me as well once it arrives. As I said, it was just under £8, and they said, was it 4 business days before it will arrive? And I thought for the bargain, it's well worth it. And they do loads and loads and loads of stuff on AB Books. It's surprising. Oh, and I said, if you can't log in through Amazon, which I did, from AB Books into Amazon that way around, because I forgot the password. And whatchamacallit, it went up by £2. So I then set up an account on AB Books. And got it from there. Back to you, Steve.
0: ZDP, G4MUV. I don't think Amazon is the cheapest place. I tried something last night. We're with Amazon Prime. And they started, you know, you get loads of adverts these days. You can actually order something off screen now. So I've never tried it before. I tried it last night just for the sheer hell of it. We were watching a film last night and then the adverts came on and something came up. So it says add to your basket. So with the TV remote control, I just pressed the button and it automatically added it to the basket on my Amazon account. You've got to be so careful. Oh dear me! Can you imagine if you've got the kids in the house and they're playing around with the TV remote control, and they suddenly see an iPad or a games console or something that comes up on the screen, and they press the button. And before you know it, if you don't realise, they've ordered something on the television. Back to you, Kev. Oh, sorry, Tinkercad. Yes. I don't think it's really designed for engineering, is it? Whereas FreeCAD and the AutoCAD 360, there and the SolidWorks. They're really designed for engineering type applications. So back to you, Kevin, from G4MUV.
1: G6NDP returning. Well, I quite agree with you. Tinkercad isn't. It's more of a toy to me, even though I've 3D printed quite a bit of stuff using it. But I prefer the other one, FreeCAD, more than anything. As I said, it's more my cup of tea, especially being on the drawing board many, many years ago. I mean, I used to do all my circuit diagrams on there, but I also had to do a bit of mechanical work, and that was on the drawing board, and it's more that way inclined. So that's probably why I like it. But until I get more into it, then I'll be more confident in actually getting stuff drawn up and then 3D printed. But the 3D printing will be the proof once I know it correctly. My wife's looking at me. I just wondered if she wanted anything. What else did you mention? I don't know, it's gone out of my head. Prime, yeah, I noticed that. That's what we run on, Prime. And that's all we watch. And I watch the films on there and the bits and pieces. And I noticed that you can add it. And there's a thing at the bottom left-hand corner. I haven't tried ordering it or putting it in my basket on Prime. I haven't even attempted, to be honest. But I suppose putting it in your basket, as long as you don't go to the checkout, you're all right. But all my kids are grown up, and my grandchildren, I only see every now and then when they get time to pop round. But I think they're on Prime as well, because when I log into Prime, I can see their names up there. There's three or four of them that are on Prime. But my youngest daughter set it all up for us. So it's all done through her. Back to you, Steve. G6ZDP.
0: Yeah, G6ZDP, G4MUV returning. Okay, Kev. Well, yeah, like yourself, I was brought up on the drawing board. I mean, I've been on CAD. Until I left my last company, 2 years ago. but we had specialised software. We never actually had any CAD software. We basically had two departments. We had the mechanical department, and they were using SolidWorks. And then we had the electrical department. And we were using an electrical package for designing the circuits. it was basically I can't even remember it now. Something like AutoCAD Electrical, something like that. So it was a dedicated electrical design package, and you built the circuits up. It was quite interesting. When I first joined the company, we did all the bills of materials by hand off a spreadsheet. There was no interaction between the actual schematics and the bills of materials. So whilst I was there, I basically populated the database for all the schematics. So each component, whether it was a relay or a lamp or a push button or whatever, we basically created the database. It's a bit silly, really. I mean, when I joined the company, I said to them, have we got a complete package? So I do the circuit,

0: days, and away you go, sort of thing. Well, and they said, oh, yeah. You know how it is. So, and then I found out that when I was doing the schematics, you put a relay in, and if the relay had been defined, it would put in all the correct pins and stuff. Well, all the schematics had numbers. So basically, I had to create everything from scratch to build up the database for all the components, Kev, from G4MUV.
1: G6DP returning. Yeah, I mean, I've been down that route anyway, where you've had to make your own bomb, B-O-M. Not B-O-O-M, but make your own bomb and do the circuits and, you know, the parts list or bombers, you want to call it. But these days it's a bit different doing the circuit diagrams. I mean, that's what I'm more familiar with. I mean, I don't know how long I've been doing circuit diagrams. It started off in DOS and it wasn't that easy in those days. But now it's all gone to Windows or Mac using the software, FreeCAD, etc. Not FreeCAD, it's some of the PCB software packages that I use, and I just generate or do the circuit diagram, do the design, and then finally it ends up as a Gerber file and off to the manufacturers to make the PCB. Depending on how many layers it needs, depending on the size of the board. But with components, sometimes I had to specify components when the boards were populated outside our company, because if they used an alternative, the board wouldn't always function correctly because of the time delays on some of the chips and things. Mainly ICs, integrated circuits, whether it be TTL or CMOS components in ICs. And you had to be very, very careful. And this is a lot of things I was involved in, looking at delay times, inputs, outputs, with reference to other bits on the boards. We had a few failures, and that was one of my jobs, is to technically support find out why these boards were failing. Quite some headaches I had over designing bits and pieces, but those days are now gone. Back to you, Steve.
0: Yeah, GE4MUV returning. Well, as I say, I joined this company just after the pandemic, so it would be 2021, I think it was. And I don't know if you remember, shortly after that, there was massive problems with supply of chips. It was absolutely crazy. We couldn't get components, PLCs or safety relays or whatever, because there was a shortage of chips. So I ended up, we would take an existing design and then I'd have to redesign it based on alternative components. So similar to yourself, I had to go through the specs to make sure that the alternative component was compatible with the original. So that put a lot of work into the redesign of the circuits, and as I say, we had to populate the we populated the schematics with all the data, and then from then we created the bombs, the bill of materials. As I say, when I first started,

0: it was a separate entity. We did everything in a spreadsheet. But as time went on, I built up the database for on the schematics. So it was an automatic process. We produced the schematics. We produced the bomb from the schematics. So, it was a bit of a headache when we had to change the components because we just couldn't. They were quoting 12 months delivery on some of the equipment, and when you consider the turnaround for a machine, it was probably about 6 weeks. It was a real nightmare. Back to you, Chief MUV.
1: G6DP returning. If anyone wants to use the hub, please let us know, and we'll leave the frequency for someone else. So when I put it over to you, Steve, leave a long enough pause just in case anybody wants to use HubNet. As I said, I've been through there, done it, got the T-shirt, etc., etc. But they were headaches, some of these problems. I can remember one. I can't remember the name of the micro, but we had one that was like a comb from underneath. It was just full of pins. And it was plugged into the board, and to get it out, you had to use like a comb, which you comb your hair with, to lever it out. And we built all these boards up, and they were sent out to the customers for the printing industry, and some of them kept falling over. And the engineers, service engineers, went out to try and get them up and running, and they actually up and run these, they're called postscripts. And after a while, they just kept falling over. They kept crashing. And in the end, I had to go up to Fleet Street to sort the problem out, and I worked all night on it. And I actually found it down to the main processor. It was a different batch. So I found that it was down to the crystal that was controlling it. It was a 50 megs crystal, and if I dropped it down to 48 megs, the postscript unit ran okay. And I was a saviour that night because they were trying to get print out for all the newspapers the following morning. So luckily I cured it, and I could have got a gold medal from the company, not. But they were really pleased that I overcame the problem, and it was all down to the processor. Back to you, G6ZDP.
0: Yeah, G6ZDP, G4MUV returning. Okay. it's nice, isn't it, when you can solve a problem like that. Yeah, I remember I had a problem. My electrical engineering is we're talking hundreds of amps as opposed to milliamps. But we had a problem, and it was to do with the cross-linking of a couple of contactors, and it was the linkage between them that was the problem. It was a suggestion that I put forward why we got the problem, and there's a mechanical interlock between two contactors. That's the problem. it's nice when you can solve problems. There we are. Anyway, Kev, it's a lovely day out there, and I ought to be out there doing a bit of jungle warfare. So I suppose I ought to get on, but it's good to hear you on. And as I say, I'll probably have to use Echolink or my MD380 for that matter. I could always use that. the future, but I'll miss using this this bridge. It does sound very, very nice, I have to say, from G4MUV.
1: G6NDP returning. Yeah, he's talking about jungle warfare. That's what Heather's been doing, because I've got quite a few antennas up around the garden. She's had a couple of trees down, and I don't know, I was so frightened doing it. It's quite a tall tree, and she stood on the dustbin to cut one side of it, and she was using one of my wood saws, and then she went round the other side where the tree is hanging inside the garden, and she cut the branches down on there, and I was watching her, and I thought, I just hope she ain't going to fall on her head, but she's got a bit of tow rope, which I held, and she cut it down, because I can't do anything like that, I'm not allowed to, and my balance ain't very good either. And plus all my other medical problems won't let me do it, even though I've been told I'm not allowed to do anything like that. So watching her cutting the tree down was a bit frightening. But she just come in for a drink, and she said, do I want one? So I assume she's been out in the garden doing something, hacking the tree down or a bit more off the tree, because it has overgrown. And I'm more worried about my aerials. All right, Steve, lovely talking to you like always, and enjoy the technical side, which I do enjoy, and I hope that we haven't bored anybody on here. So I wish you some freeze, and I'll wait for the stamps to come. I haven't done the 3D printing yet, but I will do, because I've got a 3D print to do in black, and I'll do your bits and pieces as well and get them posted to you. 7-3, thanks for the shout. Thanks for the use above net. And I'll catch you further down the log, Steve. G6NDP now going, all gone.
0: Yeah, G6NDP, G4MUV for a final. Yes, okay, Kev. Well, I'm in no rush, to be honest. I've still got the mesh core box on the bench. I'm running off another unit in my loft at the moment. It's on my to-do list to mount those support brackets. Oh dear me, I've been so preoccupied with car insurance and other stuff and so on and so forth. I just haven't got around to doing it yet. So no rush, Kev. Take your time. So there we go. Anyway, I wish you all the best for now. And okay, I'm Heather with the foliage there. Yeah, I cut down it's probably about a 3-foot section, and it was about 3-inch diameter using a wood saw, and I couldn't believe the weight of it, and that's at low level. So I've got a lot to do, Kevin. It feels like it's a couple of feet, 3 feet a year or something like that. And I've got to get it down. There's no two ways about it. Anyway, cheers for now. G4MUV clear.
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1: M6 MOS, I think it was, G6 Oscar Hotel Mike. Yeah, good morning to you, name's Andy, QTH Chatteris, just outside of Cambridge. Audio sounds fine. Back to you.

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1: I'll just say very quick, good morning, Andy. G6RHM, this is MM9SA T-Mobile in the Cairngorms. Name's Paul, over.
0: Yes, good morning, Paul. Name the sender's Andy, QDH Charteris. Trust you well this morning, my man. I hope the weather's good up there and it's not too hot for you. Back to you.
1: It's a bit like rain this morning up near Balmoral, actually, to be honest with you. But anyway, there we go. Yeah, I'm just inquisitive about the call, actually. G6OHM. I'm sure I used to work you in VHF contests and stuff back when I used to live in the Midlands under my old call 2M1EUB. Bit of a long shot, unless it was a club call or something, over.
0: The 6 Oscar Hotel, Mike, many a person has asked me this one. You are referring to Birmingham Radio Club, which holds a lot of the OHM call signs, like GA-OHM, G3-OHM, G4-OHM, but G6-OHM was one they never got. Mom Independent. I occasionally used to do an odd contest, went on to give points away. It was always quite funny on 2 metres. You could hear the rotators starting to turn, and they go, no, Cambridgeshire, not Midlands. Back to you.
1: Yeah, that explains it, yeah. Yeah, I knew the OHM bit, but anyway, thanks for clearing that one up anyway. But yeah. It's a long time ago anyway, 20 years ago probably, but very good. I'm not far off home, Andy, so I'll leave you with it, and just wanted to ask...

0: question, really. We're trying to have a little bit of contact when I've got a bit more time from MM9 at SAT Mobile.
1: SAT Mobile G60HM. Yeah, okay. Well, and before you ask, no, I didn't ask for the call sign. It was sheer luck I got it. Back in 1982, you couldn't ask for call signs. The only way you could ever get the call sign was sit and wait for it to come up, and then it was you'd have to be very lucky to get it. So I really value this call. As you may imagine, it is the original G6 call. I didn't get it back after I got an M0 or anything, so there we are. All right, 10-3s, I'll be listening. G6 Oscar Hotel Mike.
0: Cheers, Andy. I remember those days. 7-3s.

0: 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This is Golf 7, Mike Hotel Lima.
1: A very scratchy G7 Mike Hotel India. Readable, but very scratchy. Lots of buzzing coming with you. Sounds like you've got a room. You're either a very long way from a repeater, or there's some sort of electrical buzz with you. Go ahead. Yeah, okay, John G0 CDX returning. You're very much in and out. Not really good enough to have a QSO, but receiving you, but very scratchy. You said you was on the handheld in your back garden. I got that bit, but didn't get, I think you said Shropshire as well, which is where they hold at Hubfest. Don't know if you've ever been there. I've been there a few times.

0: But as I said, a little difficult to read what you're saying. It's all been and out. I don't know what repeater you're using, John. But if you can put a bit more power on, that might help. Back to you, G0CDX. Go ahead.
1: Yeah, G0CDX, G7MHL returning. Yeah, I'm running the full power on this thing. I think looking at it, it's a high tier. It's a DMR radio with analog. But I think the max output's probably around about 3 watts, I think. It's only a small thing. I'd never use it, to be honest. I just thought I'd give it a try. Nice morning. I just thought I'd sit out in the garden with a coffee and just see if we can get into it. It's the CR repeater in North Wales, which is probably around about 15, 16 mile maybe from here. Okay, on the Hub Fest. Yeah, I know that site quite well. You have like a car fest as well, I think, down there. We're quite close to the town of Ellesmere, in between Wem and Ellesmere, if you know that part of Shropshire. Hope you're picking me up a bit better anyway. G0CDX, G7MHL.
0: Okay, John, G7MHL, G0CDX returning. A lot better on that last over. I was hoping to read everything you said. You're getting into CR quite well from where you are. You're 16 miles away on an handheld. Is a bit of a stretch in it. But yeah, you're sounding all right there, John. You sound like you're from Liverpool. I'm not sure about Ellesmere. I know Ellesmere Port, which is like some sort of shopping centre, if I rightly remember. I don't know if you're anywhere near there, but I have been to the Brow Farm, where they have the Upfest on several occasions. And it's in the middle of nowhere. I'm in County Durham, John, and the name's Paul. And obviously you can tell by the accent, I'm not a local. And you sound like you're from Liverpool. Back to you, John. G0CDX. Go ahead.
1: Yeah, G0CDX, G7MHL, returning. Yeah, okay, Paul, no problem. Yes, well detected. Yeah, Merseyside accent. I've lived in Shropshire getting on for 13 years now, but you never lose the accent. Like yourself, I thought you were from down south somewhere, so yeah, we're in different parts of the country, but you take the accent with you. But yeah, when I speak to people around here, they say, oh, that's not a Shropshire accent, you know. But a lot of people seem to think I'm from the Wirral, believe it or not. I suppose there's different types of Merseyside accents, but people seem to think I'm from Birkenhead. I don't know why, but maybe it's not quite as pronounced as some of the Merseyside accents. But there you go, just something I've noticed on my travels. Yeah, County Durham, nice part of the country. Nice up that way. Is Hexham up that way? Been to Hexham and parts of Northumberland and the caravan many years ago, but yeah, nice part of the country. G0CDX, G7MHL.
0: Yeah, okay, John, G7MHL, G0CDX, returning. Yeah, Hexham is sort of probably about 40 miles north of us. Lovely little town. We have been up there ourselves, actually. We got a camper van, so we get around the country quite a lot. And I get what you're saying about the Wirral as opposed to Liverpool. I think, you know, from an outsider's point of view, the accents are pretty similar from the Wirral to the proper Scousers, old Pewak. I think the proper Scousers are just a little bit of a stronger accent. It's like the difference between a London accent and an Essex, or a East London and a South London. I know the difference, but you probably wouldn't, John. I wonder what sort of handheld you're using. It's working quite well with 3 watts. This end, I'm using one of the Quanchangs, and I'm transmitting to a node that's upstairs in the shack. I'm downstairs in the living room, mate. Just having a coffee, and we're headed out for a bit of a ride out to somewhere in the country.

0: side, but there's plenty of it up here. It's just you're a little bit spoiled for choice up here, John. As is Shropshire, is quite a nice area to live. So did you, what made you move down south from Liverpool? And how long you been down there? I think you said about 13 years. Back to you, John. G7 MHL, is it? G0 CDX.
1: Yeah, G7 MHL return. And yeah, well, it was strange, really, because we're keen caravanners. We've had caravans for a number of years. And when we were up in Liverpool, we sort of, like, toured extensively around the country. And we'd never been to Shropshire. And we sort of, like, stumbled upon it, really. It's a little bit of an unknown quantity. I didn't really know too much about it, you know. But we travelled down and stayed at a site. And at the time, we were sort of thinking about moving house. All our kids had grown up and left. So we thought about, you know, leaving and going to the country. My wife's a keen horse rider. She always loved the country. And we just thought, like, if we're ever going to do it, we've got to do it soon, you know. So we just took the plunge. I mean, we looked around here for a while and managed to find a nice place. And we just took the plunge and then put our house on the market. Luckily, it went quite quick. And it all happened in a flash. I think it was like fate. Everything just dropped into place. And we came down here in 2012, I think it was. So, yeah, 13 years now. And we've never regretted it. It's been fantastic. I mean, the other thing with it as well, it's only about an hour and 20 minutes back to Liverpool, because obviously I've got two daughters who live there. So we can travel back to see family, so it's not too far away. But obviously, it's where we are now, it's smack bang in the country, you know, it's really quite a rural location. And there are lovely places to tour around here. So yeah, been very pleased with it, you know. Yeah, the radio's a high tier, I think it's a PD765 DMR set. It's got analogue as well, obviously. But I haven't used it a great deal, to be honest. So I thought I'd just bring it out and see how it's running, really. I'm in the middle of the garden, actually. I found a nice sweet spot where the signal's coming through, so that's probably why you're picking me back up better. But from G7 MHL.
0: G7 MHL, G0 CDX returning. Yeah, okay, John. Fine business on your move down to Shropshire from Liverpool, and yeah, I think there is a sort of certain time in life where you sort of think, well, if I don't do it now, I never will. We were living in Essex at the start of the pandemic, and a sort of year into the pandemic, we moved up here. We moved during the pandemic, which worked for us. It gave us a little project to get on with. We were both working at the time. We're both now retired, but we were both working. I was working as a cabbie in London, and the wife was working in banking in London. But she was able to transfer work from home up here. So we got an office up here that she uses, but she's so says she's now retired, and we're enjoying life, John. Like you, where we get around the country, and we've got a camper van. I wouldn't like to go to Brow Farm in a caravan, but I know that quite a few people do. I think the problem is as you're heading towards Brow Farm, you're all right, and unless you meet someone else coming the other way in a caravan, I'd hate to think what would happen then. And it must have happened at least once. I suppose, you know, they do have passing spots, but trying to get two caravans past each other and two cars going towards that Brow Farm, well, that would be some fun there, John. I wonder if you're running on HF at all. How successful you doing with that, what equipment you got. At this end, I use an IC7-300, and I I use Enfed Longwires. I've got a couple of them. I've got about, one, two, three, four, five, six antennas up at the moment there, John. Go ahead.
1: Yeah, well, for HF, I've got a bit of a stealth option, actually. It's probably around about 60 odd feet of wire going up the public range, down the spine, and it's attached to an outside FPV 200 or so tuner. Although you can't have a lot of money, but it's a piece of the world.

0: Yeah, I've been quite lucky. I think so. I know it's not everybody's cup of tea. I'm on FCA quite a lot, but you know, that's there. I'm sure I'm going to do this at some point. I'm going to have a great day. Hey, Jeff, like yourself, I've got the best people.
1: Yeah, okay, John, I'm not sure if you pass that back. You've gone back to where you was when I first copied you, so you've lost the sweet spot, or your battery's starting to waver. I didn't get much of that. I think you said you were running an M-fed 60 metres long round the drain pipes or something, and you play a bit of FTA. I think that was what else I got. But I didn't get too much of that last over there, John. But I'll sign with you. But really good to work you for the first time. Maybe catch you when you've got better working conditions. Maybe treat yourself to a node there, John, or build one. That's what I use at this end because I don't have any repeaters or gateways that are connected to the hub that are within easy striking distance. So I use an RPG node. Okay, John, RPG73 is good to run in here and have a very good day. Nice to work with you for the first time. G7HNL, G0CDX.
0: Yeah, okay, Paul, yeah, G7MHL, the thing. And yeah, it's nice to speak to you first time and maybe catch you on when I've got the base station running. I've got all the digital modes available. If you've got a hotspot, so probably catch you through Hubnet on that rather than this handheld. But anyway, thanks for persevering with me. I'll catch you again. Cheers for now, G7MHL, please.
1: Yeah, G7MHL, G0CDX returning. Yeah, fine business. The nodes are analog, FM if you like. They sound a lot better over the hubnet than the hotspots do, like the crossover from digital to analog, but might be something you might look at building. They're quite easy to build, John. Anyway, nice to work here. Best 7-3 and have a very nice weekend there, John. G0CDX.
0: Yeah, cheers, Paul. G7MHL, I'll think of you. Enjoy the weekend. Bye for now.

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0: 0UQY, Golf 0, Uniform Queen Yankee Mobile. 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I wanted to know if it was sounding all right. 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
1: US 509 into Bradford, crystal clear.
0: Okay, well, I got the 509 from Bradford, I think it was. Maybe on digital because a little bit of packet loss, but yeah, is the audio loud enough? Because when I was bench testing it yesterday afternoon, they said it was a little bit quiet, so I don't want it too loud in the car because picking up background noise, but does it sound okay?
1: Yeah, you sound loud and clear. Can't fault it, really. Could be sat outside of me. You're absolutely 100%. Back to you.
0: G0UQY Mobile. Well, thank you very much for the report. And now we can car test it as well as bench test it. Name's Preston this way, by the way. And we're down in West Essex. Beautiful sunny day today. 25 degrees. Take care, 73s. Enjoy the rest of the day from G0UQY Mobile.
1: Yeah, 73, you have a good day. And my name's Ken. I'll catch you further down the line.

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1: It's not proper radio, Dave. It's not proper radio.

0: How are you doing, honey? You keeping all right then? It's quiet again. I've just come in from shopping and that.
1: G5 SCR returning. Well, you got to think on it, Dave. People rather at outside enjoying the sunshine there, Dave. Where you been, Morrison's back to you.
0: I've been up into indoor market at Idlewells. Been and met some friends, some lady friends, and been sat inside in indoor market. But it got quite busy. But a lot of them round here, where are they going to be? On Ashfield Show, I would say, wouldn't you? Over.
1: Yeah, Roger on that one. Like I say, Ashfield Show's just on the road where I am. But we'll see later on how I feel if I take a stroll over. But you know what it's going to be like? Everybody and the grandmother's going to be there, aren't they, walking around this afternoon? Because it's not raining, it's sunshine in there, Dave Baddio.
0: Okay, Stu, but it's blooming hot. It's when you're getting sunshine, when you've got no air on yet, it gets a little bit warm around the skull. It starts cooking brain a little bit, but I've just had a couple of kebabs and, well, skewers, are they called? I don't know.

0: I thought I'd got a piece of custard pie, so I thought I'll come up here and I've just finished that off, and there's no debate anyway, nowhere on 2 metres, nowhere on, I don't know what HF's like, because I never wish it's on nowadays, over.
1: To be fair, Dave, I've got to be in the mood for HF. I've got to be in the mood. And to be fair, I listen more to this mood than hotels. Because like I say, you can have your handheld switched on, you can go potter around house and whatnot. You know what I mean? Back to you.
0: Well, that's it, isn't it? I mean, I've had my blooming go on HF. I mean, crikey, I've got X-Beam still here with 7300. But, I mean, I had a kilowatt antenna at Boehner. So I've still got my ATU, but there's no doubt about it now. I mean, sun cycle's dropping down a little bit, but folks keep coming on. But what do you do at weekend? I mean, it's rotten. I feel sorry for them that are at work all week and they come at weekend and think, oh, we'll go on radio, we'll have an hour. And what do you get? CQ contest, 5 and 9, 7 threes.
1: Yeah, you're right, Dave, you're right. Like, to me, and I don't know if I upset anybody, a CQ contest on HF's only good for one thing. Just checking that your radio's working, you're getting out, and give them a few points. That's it for me, where contact, where some of them, they eat, sleep, breathe it, don't they, back to you?
0: It's, I agree, I got points. I've never done a contest, really. I'm not into that sort of thing. If I want to get on, I want to have a chat or whatever, wherever mode it's on. It's my saying that. I mean, Frank come down here one day and he says, "Here, I'll show you what FTA's like." And he put microphone in front of the speaker instead of installing, hearing program. And he put mic there and it started going. I says, "It's like watching paint dry, all them colours." I says, "You've no chance." I says, "That's not coming in that shake." And it was same. I got one of them DVMs that fitted in your computer when I was at Coast once. And I went and what did I hear? And it took me about 10 minutes to put it into the computer and about 5 minutes to take it out. It's never gone in again, over.
1: Yeah, Roger, on that one. It's like FTA. It's east of the hill. It's not my cup of tea. It's like SSTV. That what really got me to be an amateur years and years ago. With Dave. Dave's good foot. From Normington. He used to do on the Amiga tape driven computer 64, then he went on to Commodore 64, that were it, and then he went to the Amiga, and that blew my mind watching pictures come through, and dare I say it, if people can remember it, fax. Back to you.
0: I think that's the call sign there. Apologies there, mate. Whoever it were, I didn't catch it. Weren't expecting nobody, to be honest. But, I started with Blackberry Dragon 32. That was some years ago when we used to make pictures out of pixels, too, and send them on a Sunday morning, is all I swear. It used to take more to load CDs up than the cassette.

0: weren't they? And the computer then what later sent pictures, but we had a good time. It's, I enjoyed it. That was the main thing there. And yeah, there's somebody just called in, or they want to talk somewhere else there, Stu. So I'll let you call them in if you hear them over.
1: Yeah, no
2: problem. What's the
1: frequency on
2: the D5 SL? I think it's CB3TS, repeater. I wonder if anyone else can confirm that to his own frequency. Over.
0: Told you were playing Irish then, the break station. You said something about the repeater. It covered you over, Stu, so I can't. I didn't hear a word you really said there. So if you'd like to try again the other station there, this is G5S, what is it? I forgot, SC, ARP, whatever, and G4TGB, over.
2: Ask someone who knows what they're on about, so please, leave you to it. The one said GZ Mobile, yes, what?
0: Give me a cracking signal then. I still didn't catch what you said there. It's a bit too fast. Getting an old man, I am. Okay, mate. You go end scaling here. But I can't give you a report because I didn't hear it. But the audio sounded okay. Yes, been back in memories, too. I mean, when I started off, blooming out. It were valves and big transformers there, and you never touch one of them things because they're giving you a little jump over.
1: I know what you mean. Well, like I say, I'm going back 90s, early 90s, late 80s. I tried the RAE, and I didn't make it. And then a mate of mine says, why don't do your M3? And I don't know notes about it. And I just left it till, when were it? Just before COVID. 2019. When I got the foundation, then I progressed from there to full. But it's like hotels. Once you get into it, it's in your blood, Dave, isn't it? Even though some take a break for a number of years, but you always come back to it, back to you.
0: Well, I was the same. I mean, I started in the 60s. I mean, I went and sat with Alan Malinder on Nottingham Road. He used to be a pilot for Princes in Kuwait, he did. And I had to sit and learn there. And out Charlie, XTL, all them lot. I used to have to go and sit with them with valves and all that. It was blooming hard work, mate, I'll tell you. Very enjoyable. But, of course, what happened when I retired, wife had a stroke, and I looked after her for 15 years, and I had a 20-year break then, so I've had it, and it changed all in that time. So, I mean, I used to use 6 metres and 70 megs. That were our lead link, because I was going through RAF aerials, it weren't bad. I mean, I were on 70 megs then, on military part, and I enjoyed it. It was a good thing. So it's changed now to what it were then. Over.
1: And I think the digital side, DMR, Fusion, D-Star, All-Star, has changed it. Because I can remember when I was listening, 80s, 90s, 2 metres repeaters were ram full. It was ram full, but you look at it now, a box standard repeater is not used. But if it's connected to internet, like we are now, they seem to get used. And it's like it's taking place of HF talking all over the world. When we get into the demise of HF, it'll come back to its, people still be using this side. Even though they say it's not proper radio. But I say, yeah, it's not proper radio, but it's communications. And that's how you got to look at it, communications there, Dave Badger.
0: You'll hear Ian and then they'll say about me, oh, you'll never catch Dave on digital. I can all assume to come on and say that, but no, it's changing. It's still communication. It don't matter whether it's going down a piece of wire or whatever, but you're chatting all over and chatting all over the world. I mean, when we used to bring little transistors and sit there with blooming great Raquel receivers on side, then I had 1154 55s. I've had them all with great power supplies as well. Power supplies were as big as Shack nearly. You didn't need no heating in it. But now it's changed with the times. And I mean, if it really happened, I mean, atomic bomb or all like that, it's going to spy everything. I mean, they all have said that, didn't they? But it's just one of them things. But we've got to enjoy it while we can. And something else will come. I mean, I've got all sorts of stuff now that I use. And I go on every band digital, all but for certain ones, which I've already mentioned. But I'm on D-Store, C4 FM, P25s and all that. So I know what I'm talking about if I do say about it. Frequency about it not being very nice. DMR were rubbish. In fact, 2 years ago it were rubbish. So it's just one of them things that change.
1: That's right, Dave. That's right. It's like the new kiddie on the block. The app on the phone. QRZ1, the app. That's going to be the new kiddie on the block on your phone, like Peanut was 4 years ago, 5 years ago. That's going to be the one, because that's just come onto app scene, and there's one or two using that. QRZ1. But it's like anything else. People's going to use it because you've always got a phone in your pocket there, Dave, had you?
0: G4TGB. Yeah, I mean, David with Peanut and that. I mean, we went over last November. We were hoping him to meet him, but his mate wouldn't change him shifts. But I use Peanut. I think it's a good thing at times. It all depends what you want to do. It's the same with everything. But the only thing I don't like, I mean, I don't like bad language, whether it's minor or whatever. And I mean, even on this, on Ubnet, other day, somebody was coming through on gateways and talk about language. I've heard worse in factories with women. And they were terrible. They were two old blokes, and they're not young'uns. That's what gets me. And what they on? When they start, oh, we're on a Bofang. We're on this. They go and pay 15 quid for a blooming radio, and then they get somebody to just tune them in for them. And then they start using language like that. There's no need for that at all. And they were at it all the while for above half an hour, so I don't agree with that sort. Cheap radios have made it a little bit bad at times, over.
1: G5 SCL returning. Yeah, I heard that. yesterday. Yeah, I think it was yesterday.

0: today. And I think one on them had it on Vox. And he was talking to his mate on phone. And it sparked the radio up. But that's what you got to watch out for when you got your radio on Vox. So you can just talk to it and it keys up. Nah. Press PTT button, that's best thing. But yeah. Anyway, Dave, I'm going to love you and leave you, my mate. I've just got something to do. And I'll probably catch you later. If I don't catch you later, I'll probably see you at club on Monday if I get a chance. For that, no, mate. Sam Freeze. And I'll catch you later. G5 SCR. See you later, 10 green bottles.
1: It's been a pleasure at this end, Stu, and hopefully I'm okay and not bad this weekend. I got that one really poorly last week. I think it was one of the worst I've ever had. But I've got a big jug of pop here. I want to get that down because I don't take any beer. So it's just one of them things. But keep enjoying it. That's the main thing, mate. And we all just enjoy it, don't we? That's the main thing there. I mean, if you're in Scotland, in America, on One Charlie, and he hears you swear, you're banned for a week. He banned me for a week because I've left a hotspot on in caravan as well as being outside. And he banned me straight away within 5 minutes. And I had to tell him, I had to go on and tell him why it had happened. Anyhow, take care, mate. G4 TGB, the 10 green bottles is going clear for a bit.

0: Hey, Gordon, you're not much better now. Cheers over the S. Good afternoon, Rob.
1: Yeah, okay, yeah, Brent, yeah, it's Rob. I'll try again in a few minutes, and just slightly out of range, G4ZWH.
0: Yeah, no problem. Yeah, I know it's you. Okay, 2-0 BDS.

0: Yeah, I got you that time, Rob. No problem, too. So I'll be there.
1: Yeah, I'm a bit closer to home now. I was just doing a range check, but I was obviously quite far out of range. I was just curious because I could sort of hear it, so I thought I'd give it a go, but never mind.
0: I know, I get that all the time. It depends on what you're using. The handies are handy, but they don't always crack it, do they? You need something a bit more. I was talking to a guy, I can't remember his call sign, and he'd come up from down south. He'd come to his parents, which by the golf course, which is next to Butlins. And he had a mobile in the car, aerial on the roof, obviously, and heard him all the way in, all the way from Boston, all the way in. He went the top road, the way you came through, and all the way through to the golf course, to Roman Bank, and I heard him as clear as day, and heard him as clear as day when he was sitting in the car calling through. So that little extra power, although it might be only 35 watts, makes the difference compared to 3 or 5, which we all know anyway at the end of the day. So it's just that everybody, there's no more, I'm going to say this in the nicest possible way, and I saw that a long time ago, there's nobody more tight pocketed with the pocket zips zone up than amateur radio enthusiasts. That's a fact. We don't want to pay anything, but we want a whole host of money when we sell something. Ain't that the truth? 2-0 VDS.
1: Yeah, short arms and deep pockets. Yeah, well, I'm just on 5 watts on the handheld inside the car, usual. I need to get myself, I've been saying it for ages, I want to get a 50 watt car set. I'll have to do it, you know, like a 5.8 wave on the roof, and that will make all the difference. But anyway, I, like I say, I could sort of hear it, so I thought I'd give it a go. Anyway, right, I better get back to the driving, because we're in the town now and it's pretty busy. I'll say 7-3, enjoy the sun, G4ZWH mobile.
0: Can't, Rob, I can't go out in there, man. It's too much. 28. It's it boils the insulin, and it affects the pump. My last pump broke down last Thursday, and left me in a right pickle. Last Wednesday, and left me in a right pickle. But they got one here within 12 hours. Thank God. No, 16 hours replacement. Thank God. And that was only because of pressure, because of my consultants over in Liverpool. But anyway, that's another story. So I'm sitting in the shack, quite happy, and I'm just having a look through, considering now I'm officially retired, and seeing if there's any jobs I can do to try and top me money up, to make up for the tax that they're taking off me, huge amounts. I don't fancy working in Starbucks. I'm probably not fast enough anyway. Anyway, catch you later. 2-0 BDS.
1: Yeah, okay, Bram. Well, I'm glad you got it sorted anyway. It's at least it come through. Anyway, I'll catch you later. 7-3.
0: 7-3, drive careful. Bye-bye for now. 2-0 BDS going down, unless otherwise called. Thanks for the assistance.

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1: Mike 7 station, yeah, audio seems nice and clear to me. Mike 7, Whiskey Echo Victor.
0: Mike 7, Whiskey Alpha Victor, yeah, thank you very much for that. Yeah, just checking out my new radio. The mic gain was on 2, so I've just set it up to number 9, so I just wanted the audio check. Thanks very much for that, Mike 7, India Lima Zulu, in Seacombe Wirral.
1: Did you say the Wirral then?
0: That's correct. I'm currently stroke A. I'm in Bale Park at the minute, transmitting into GB3PT.
1: Yeah. One sec, just flipping over and stuff. Yeah, I'm in Anfield, going through the same repeater.
0: Oh, fantastic. Yeah, there's quite a lot of amateurs that don't use HubNet. Don't know why, but it's probably their choice. To be fair, but yeah, you're probably the first person local to me that I've chatted on HubNet. Like 7 India Lima Zulu.
1: 7 Mike 7 with you. Yeah, it's like local.

0: I've had Wigan and Skelmersdale and all that sort of stuff, but yeah, it's nice to speak to somebody local.
1: Yeah, Mike Seven and Dealey Mazulu returning. Yeah, I hardly get on there, the local repeaters, because most of the local repeaters are usually quiet. You have to go on at certain times, and obviously there's a few people that jump on and have a chinwag, etc. Sometimes I jump on GB3OR in Llandudno, because you can get that anywhere. and then obviously, yeah, we've got GB3LI, which is usually active, but it's fairly quiet. When I do HF, it's usually when I'm at Radio Club, because I don't have HF at home. Do you have HF yourself over? Mike 7, India Lima Zulu.
0: We'll memorise that call sign one of these days. India Lima Zulu. I do have HF, but it's not set up. I've got an HF SDR and an inverted V dipole to put up to cater for most of the bands. But I need to set that up. I've not been going that long, so I'm just on. I'm currently using a plant pot antenna that I've 3D printed for 2 meters and 70 centimeters, which is actually fastened to the bench next to the radio.
1: Yeah, Mike 7 in the Lima Zulu returning. Just leaving a if anyone wants to use the hubnet. I am out with my children at the minute, just sort of quickly jump on, check the audio, but they want to go now, so I'm going to have to scooch the off, but I'm sure we'll speak again soon. So I'm going to say 7-3 now, and probably get you further down. This is Mike 7 in Dealey, Missoula.
0: 7 Whiskey and I'll get it right one day. Remember it though, when I hear it again. The Mike 7 Whiskey Echo Victor 73s, have a good day.
1: Mike 7 India Lima Zulu, clear of Habanet. Thanks for the yourself. 73.

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1: G0STK, M0XOC, if you can hear me. Very good afternoon to you there. Name's Mike, we're located Wigan.
0: M0XOC, good afternoon Mike. Well, since we spoke, name's Alan, call Golf Zero, Sierra Tango Kilo, how do you go, over?
1: Yeah, not too bad, Alan. Yeah, not too bad. Plodding, as you do. Yeah, we just recently come back from a short visit to Ireland.
0: Very good. 0XOC, G0STK. Yeah, I hope you had plenty of that black stuff, did you, over?
1: I had a few lagers. Don't like that black stuff. Yeah, never have done. Yeah, we went over to Northern. You know, never been over to Northern Ireland, so we went over to Northern. Stayed in County Antrim. And nice little hotel there. There was a little village in County Antrim called Dunadry. D-U-N-A-D-R-Y. I think the Irish call it Dunadry. Which I could recommend, to be honest. Very, very, very nice food, and a lot of it.
0: Yeah, from G0STK. Yeah, okay, Mike, yeah, that sounds good. Mind you, wherever you go in Ireland, it's pretty good, isn't it? People are always very hospitable. If I can say it. And, yeah, they're always friendly, and and the scenery is good as well. I'm just walking over to my allotment at the moment. So I'm getting out of breath because I've had a bit of a chest infection, so I don't get out of breath now. From G0STK.
1: Hey, I'm sorry to hear that, Alan. I really am. I know what you mean with out of breath. I've got COPD, and I'm not too bad at the moment. But it has its moments, you know. There's times when I'm puffing and panting like a good un. But I do sympathise. It's, you know, these things happen, don't they, occasionally. And I hope they've sorted you with some antibiotics or something, have they?
0: Yeah, roger, Mike. Yeah, I've got antibiotics and steroids. But I'm walking uphill as well, so it's not the best of directions to go. And previous to that, when he had an over, I had a coughing fit as well. So that doesn't help. But I've got a lot better than I was. Yeah, my breathing's a lot better. And yeah, it seems a lot easier now. I've got a few more, I think another week of antibiotics and a few more days of the steroids. And then I should be clear then. Yeah, so how are you then, mate? Hope you enjoyed your holiday. G0STK.
1: M0XOC. Yeah, not too bad. Not too bad. The only other problem I have psoriasis. I've had it for years and years. And there's no cure, I know that. But there's certain triggers, you know, it goes away and it'll go away for a while and then it'll come back. And there's certain triggers, and it can be done with food or drink. And I must admit, I think I tried something over there, which I thought was very nice. But the following day, my psoriasis broke out everywhere, you know, so I look a bit like a leopard with spots at the moment. And I've got some steroids for that. You know, you won't think they treat psoriasis with steroids, but they do.
0: I think they give you anything nowadays, don't they, Mike? Yeah, take some of that, that'll do. Well, I've got a bit of heat and sun damage to my head, because I've not got a lot of air, and They gave me some sodium diclofenac. Well, I used to take that for my knee joint, so... Well, this is a cream, so... Yeah, I don't know. You have to trust their judgment, don't you, Mike, over?
1: You do indeed. It seems to be helping, you know. I've only sort of been using it... I got it from... while I was over there, I arranged it online and my daughter picked it up for me. So I only sort of started using it last night, you know, the steroid. And it seems to have gone fainter, you know, so whatever's in it seems to be doing something.
0: Yeah, well, like I say, they should know, shouldn't they? As long as it's doing something, and it's not causing you any pain, and it looks to be going in the right direction, I suppose, that's the best thing, isn't it? But, yeah. I don't know what the temperature is. I think it's about 24, maybe, around here. There's a slight breeze, but it's still quite warm. I think it's going to get... as I said, it's going to get warmer next week again, so... Yeah, I'm trying, battling hard with the plants on the allotment. I water them every night, but it doesn't seem to do a lot of good. It keeps them alive.

0: about it. But yeah, I've had a few runner beans and cabbages and a few little tomatoes. Onions didn't do anything at all. Strawberries didn't do anything at all. They were too dry for them. But anyway, we'll battle on and see what happens next year. Frunchies OSTK.
1: Yeah, that's all you can do, isn't it? My daughter's become a bit of a gardener of recent. She's been messing about trying to grow onions and things. And she said, Dad, what does it mean when my onions are getting flowers on? I said, you've left, you silly idiot. They're going to catch, go into bloom. She rang me up last night asking me about that.
0: Yeah, sadly, that's probably the end of them when they start going to seed. The next bit is when they just flop over, when they've not really sized, you know, not got any size to them, and the leaves just flop to the ground, and then they just die off, and you get onions the size of pickled onions, and that's it. But it's down to the weather, I think, over Mike.
1: Yeah, it probably is. Yeah, I must tell you, Alan, while I was over there, we decided to visit Stormont, you know, the Irish Parliament. And we took a trip over, and massive building, very, very big. I've seen it on telly, but it's even bigger in real life. And of course, when you get near there, there's bobbies everywhere. And there was a search area, and it said all visitors must be searched. And me not thinking, I went walking in, and it was a warm day, so I had a short sleeve shirt on, and in my top pocket was this radio. That became a very interesting talking point, I can tell you.
0: Did they put the bracelets on you?
1: M0XOC, I'd managed to talk my way out of it, Alan. You were asking me what it was for, and I said amateur radio. And there was two bobbies approached me, one female, one male, both wearing sidearms. The woman hadn't heard of it, the fellow had. And he said to me, he said, let me ring my colleague that's inside the actual building. He said, you can go in there. He said, but let me ring him and see if you'll have to leave that here. And I said, oh, okay, and he rang him, and he come back to him over the radio, and he said, no, that's fine. So my radio's been inside a Stormont. He said, as long as you don't switch it on, it don't matter.
0: Yeah, that's a bit weird. They don't know what it is. Mind you, a lot of people don't know what it is. They think it's CB, don't they? yeah, it's surprising what they don't know, but yeah, I can see female look on her face, what's that? Back to you.
1: M0XOC, well, she said to me, he's going to have to go through the x-ray machine. I thought, I don't like the idea of doing that, but she put it through anyway. He didn't suffer any harm. And then she said to me, what frequency is it on? And I didn't give her the frequency, I just said it's on VHF. I didn't tell her it's on UHF as well, because I took notice they had short antennas on their radios and they'd have been on UHF. But I did notice that they were digital, so it wouldn't have made any difference whatsoever.
0: Yeah, they'll have their own setup, won't they? They'll probably have their own repeater system, which will be scrambled anyway. Yeah, so you're not going to be interfering with them. Unless, of course, you've got one of their radios, and then you're listening to all their traffic. But, yeah, no, you'd be pretty much okay with that, I would think, over.
1: XOC. Well, they let me in, and the...

0: body scanner and it picked up on my wristwatch and he said, oh, that's okay. And then he looked at my phone and I said, should I leave it here? And he said, no, take it with you, but no photographs.
1: Yeah, well, I suppose I can't be too careful in this present climate, can there, with all sorts of stuff that's going on. So, yeah, you know, you wonder yourself, but then you think, well, I'm not surprised. And you heard of all this stuff on the TV, and yes, it's not good news. It's not good nowadays, is it, makeover?
0: It's certainly not. No, we wandered into Belfast, and the main areas were at one time you wouldn't have got nowhere near with all the security and whatever. We wandered into there, and we spotted that wall that's where all the slogans and the murals on. Some of them are quite beautiful, you know, from an artistic point of view. But they go on for quite a distance. And it's still there, that barrier separating the Catholics and the Protestants.
1: Yeah, Roger, Mike, I've seen that. Well, I've seen it on the TV, put it that way. We did go over to Belfast once when we were staying near Stranraer. We went over as a foot passenger. How long ago was that? It might be about 10 years ago, 8 or 10 years ago. And while we were over there, there was a big warning because it had to defuse a bomb. And there were some, like, religious shops. And there was armed guards stood outside. I thought I couldn't believe it. But anyway, so I went and had a few pints of Guinness and got back on ferry and went back over. It was a short day, but we didn't get far because we were on foot. But it was an eye opener. And I was going to go over with the motorhome a couple of years back and start from the top end and go down to the southern end and then come back home. But plans didn't turn out. And so here I am now. G0STK.
0: Zero XOC, yeah. They've still got the security gates there as well. And after having a brief natter to one of the pods, apparently, they still lock them at night time.
1: Yeah. It's strange, isn't it? But yeah, going back to the murals, they're brilliant, aren't they? There's some real artistic works, and they look lifelike as well. Some of the faces that they've got, they look lifelike. So they must have got some brilliant artists over there as well, over.
0: They have indeed some very talented people, yeah, definitely. A lot of it was like political, obviously, but yeah, there was all sorts. I spotted one of a squirrel and there was some political statement that was put on it. I can't remember where he was now. But, you know, the origin is all sort of that way inclined.
1: Yeah, Roger, Mike. Yeah, it's a strange going on, really, isn't it, that we can't sort of all get on together. I mean, it's fairly peaceful now and things, but there's still that north and south type divide, isn't there, with them. I don't know, because I don't really know what I'm talking about, but it's, you know, it's a shame that we have this situation. And I don't really understand it, so... So I can't really comment a lot on that, Mike. But anyway, glad you had a good time there, Mike, over.
0: We did, yeah. We took a trip to Giant's Causeway. Again, I've seen it, sort of pictures of it on telly and wherever. But I've never seen it, you know, and it's just a natural phenomenon, isn't it? if you've ever seen it, all them octagonal rocks in the on the course there. I think it's basalt. It's volcanic, or it was.
1: Yeah, it is. You'd think some of it looks man-made, doesn't it? How it's all the same, all uniform, sized and what have you. But I've not actually been there. I've only seen it on YouTube and documentaries. But like I say, we've planned a trip there to start off at the causeway. Go up from Belfast up the east coast. That's pretty scenic up there, up to the giant causeway, and then down to the other side, down on the west coast, and back into Southern Ireland. That was my trip that I planned, and I look forward to doing that, but as I say, things didn't go according to plan, and everything went upside down, if you know what I mean. But I really missed that. I wanted to do that, but anyway, you can't always have the things you want, can you? But so it's okay anyway. But maybe one day I might do it. Might hire something and have a ride around there. But getting a bit too long in the tooth as well. But I'm still fit enough to do it, so I might be good to do it on a motorbike, actually. I've been over to Southern Ireland on the bike a few times, but not the northern end. He's there, STK.
0: XOC. Well, one of the things I managed to do when I was coming back, you know, we sort of come back on the ferry as you do, I was itching to use the radio. Kids on board, you know, there's loads and loads of kids, and they got some sort of games and things going on for the children. And the captain was there, and I had a word with him. I thought, I'll ask him, can I use my radio? Because, you know, if you get his permission, you've got it made. And he had a look at it, and he said, well, I can't see that causing any problems. How much does it pour out? I said, a couple of watts. Nah, you're all right. He said, I can't see. He said, what's it on? I said, VHF. He said, how low? And I told him, like, 145. Yeah, I can't see it causing a problem. Yeah, you can use it. He said, if any of my staff quiz you, tell them to see me. So I managed to get a few maritime mobile contacts on the way back.
1: Well, that's good. Yeah, you'd be able to get into. There's a couple of repeaters around there in Isle of Man as well. So yeah, I don't think you get to Isle of Man. Did he come over? Did you go over to Stranraer then on your way back?
0: Well, we didn't plan on doing, but we did do, because we were looking at the times of the ferries, you know, and there was one, the sort of 3 o'clock that day, but we'd missed it. And I think the next one was 4 o'clock, but the catch was you had to go over to Stranraer, so we got that one.
1: Yeah, okay. So how did you get to... Was you on a trip then, or or was just, you know, self-propelled, as it were, in your own car?
0: Zero XOC. We took the motor over. So, yeah, we weren't reliant on transport. It was just... It meant a longer drive coming from Stranraer.
1: It is, and it's not a straight run, is it? It's a bit twisty, windy, if I can remember, till you get back to sort of like the main road. Yeah, I've been around that area quite a bit with my motorhome. Been around Scotland and, you know, down the Dumfries Galloway and that sort of area, but not actually been across with the motorhome to Ireland. But yeah, oh, that's good then. Yeah, like you say, it's just a longer drive, and it's not an easy run, is it, either, over?

0: Axel's seat. We took turns, you know, that's the way to do it, isn't it? You know, sort of share a bit of the driving and whatever. There's only me and her. And that's how we did it. You know, she had a rest and then we carried on and then I had a rest and whatever. But, yeah, I was amazed. That repeater, November India, the one in Belfast, I accessed that one from the back of the ship. And I looked it up on repeater book. And I thought, that island's getting a fair way away. And we were 25 miles away and it was still opening it.
1: Yeah, it's probably because you more or less land, there's nothing in your road, but when you're on the sea, there's nothing, there's no hills or bad terrain, so it's, yeah, it's probably good. That's all right with the handle though, isn't it? Yeah, it's good going over.
0: Well, he drew a crowd, you know, there's a few passengers that didn't know where he was that came looking, and one guy got talking to me, and he was an amateur. And he said he was surprised. He said, was it putting out? I said, probably about 3 or 4 watts, I think. But, yeah, a good repeat of that.
1: Yeah, it's surprising, isn't it? But, yeah, I was over at Walney Island a couple of weeks back, and I had just a Quanshang handheld, and I could get into GD repeater in Isle of Man in certain places. When I got right down to the shore, onto the beach, I couldn't get it. But if I went back up onto the bank, I got it quite strong. So yeah, it's quite interesting how this things work. Anyhow, Mike, I'm going to make this the final. Need to get some things done. But nice talking to you, and I'm really glad you had a good holiday. And hope it isn't too long before we'll make it up again. M0XOCG0STK.
0: G0STK, M0XOC. Always nice to talk to you, Alan. You take it easy, mate. Get that chest problem better. We'll speak again. Look after yourself. Bye-bye.
1: And you also, Mike. You take care and keep taking the pills. We'll talk to you a bit later. 7-3 for now, Mike. Good afternoon.
0: Well, that's definitely not coming for me, that siren. 7-3.
1: No, it's not coming for me either. The hospital's not far away from where I am. So it's going belting down the hill towards the... I think it was going towards the hospital, not sure. But anyway, cheers for now, Mike. Bye-bye.

0: Anybody about, just give me an audio report at all. Mike Zero, India, November Yankee, asking.
1: Zero INY.
2: Mike Zero, India, November Yankee, yeah. You're loud and clear into Hubnet, Mike 7 and Dealing Missoula.
0: Yeah, there was a few of you there, unfortunately. Yeah, I'm about 270 metres above sea level here, in between Malkop and the Roaches. Just bought a radio and I thought I'd just give it a try on here. Just got to get used to it. It's Icon 5 100. But

0: With the report, you're also 5 and 9, obviously, through the repeater back to you. Okay, the station in the Wirral. There's a load of you coming back. I do apologise. It would have been, I live in the top pub at Brown Hedge, Staffordshire Moorlands, in between Leek and Mowcop. Okay, thank you very much for your report.
1: No problem, 7-3, Mike 7 in Dealey, Missoula.
0: Yeah, 7-3, thank you.
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0: Maybe I need an audio report then, if no one can hear me. G0DLD, anyone around? I've just been trying to set up the my node again. I'm G0DLD.
1: G0DLT, whatever it is. Yeah, you're making it through, my friend, you're making it through. Q5, SCR.
0: Yeah, thank you. Golf Zero Delta Lima Delta. Yeah, I've just spent a few hours actually doing the going into the node there and trying to adjust things, but lots of information seems to be different. One person or whatever gives one lot of how to do things, and another one, same sort of thing, but a different way of doing it. Both times it comes out wrong. So. Now I get a bit frustrated now, actually. I'm getting fed up. I'm just trying to get Putty to run, and it doesn't seem to run. I'm trying to get DV Switch Mobile to run, but I've got a problem with a password, and it doesn't. I'm supposed to go into Terminal and look for a password, but. There's a few passwords in there. I've got a few passwords here, but it doesn't tell me precisely which one it is. I don't need to know, but I just need to know where it is. It's all fun from G0DLD. And everything is Derek, and QTH is just north of Bournemouth. Back to you.
1: Yeah, no worries, Derek. I couldn't tell you about DV switch and whatnot, because I don't use it. And that, but yeah, you're coming through your Q5. G5, SCR. Operator would be Stuart in the land of Robin Hood. 70s, my friend, and good luck.
0: Thanks for coming back, Ray. And I'm not going to give it much longer now. I'm getting a bit fed up with it. I can't seem to find the answers, even if I put it to Google and adjust for questions and do all sorts. It doesn't come back with the right answers I need. So, all right, then. Yep. Thanks a lot. Anyone else know anything about DV Switch Mobile? If they've set it up from G0DLD.

0: 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Listening over.
1: The X-Ray station there, G0DLD. Good afternoon.
0: Good afternoon. Thanks for coming back. My name is Jeff. I'm located on the south coast near Brighton. A lovely day here today. Blue sky, sun is shining, and very, very warm there. And nice to work you for the first time. Back to you from Golf X-Ray, X-Ray Japan.
1: Zero DLD. Yeah, okay, yeah, Brighton, yeah. Yeah, I like Brighton. It was visited in many times, actually, in the past years. I've been here for a little while now. But always enjoy it. It's always quite lively. So, yeah. I'm just trying to get some programs working. I want to do this on my mobile now. I can do it with my other stuff, my other digital modes and everything like that, my OpenSpot 4 Pro, etc. But trying to get the my node working, or software like DV Switch working with the node, it doesn't seem to want to know. So I'm getting a bit despondent on that now, but I like going mobile and stuff like that, and of course can't do that unless I can put the various node numbers in. I'm not quite content just to do it at home and do it like that. I'd rather do it when I'm out and about. Mobile or walking or whatever there, from G0DLD.
0: Okay there, fine business there. Yeah, I'm just trying out a new system here at the moment. I'm running on my PC there. It's a new program and it seems quite interesting there. It's called QSO 1Net, and it does quite a lot of stuff. I'm just playing about with it at the moment there to see how things go. But I only put it on yesterday, and we're still playing about with it there. But got an RST3S, which is on a network, and that seems to work quite well there. So I can take that out in my car and use it mobile and that, so that's quite nice. There, that's you from Golf at X-Ray Japan.
1: Zero deal, baby. I think the mic gain could do with a bit of a turning down. It's it sort of sounds like it's overdriving it a bit there. And I like to either walk or go mobile. Well, best radio for that is my 5100. That's very good. But with the other radios, I do want to use them with the Android phone, so I can just put the node numbers in. So yeah, I've on and off been for months actually mucking about with this, but not been getting anywhere. I've just been into a terminal and looking all down for the passwords, which is very long strings of numbers and letters. I've put all those in and it doesn't work, so I'm getting a bit fed up with that now. Probably put that project back on the shelf there now. Things don't work, I'll leave it for a few months and then come back again. It's come over quite cloudy over. I don't know what it's like there in Brighton. I think you did say it's sunny something, but it's come over quite cloudy here. So it's been quite windy.

0: I've been looking at the weather and everything, because I want to go fly my drones tomorrow in the afternoon. So I don't want much wind for that. That's you there from G0DLD.
1: Okay, yeah, this program I've got here will run on a PC and also a mobile phone as well. So that's quite interesting, but I do like playing on HF. I've got a 160-meter doublet, and that covers all the bands which I need to work from 160 to... I work on HF from 160 to 10 meters, and like playing on digimodes as well, you know, FT8 there, FT4, RTTY, AMTOR, SSTV and all that, so quite interesting. So I've decided to come down and play about with this program on the PC. Seems to be working okay there, so just a matter of getting used to it and one thing or another. Yeah, it's very warm here, it's about almost 30 degrees here at the moment. They're quite warm. It looks like it's going to be like it for the rest of the week as well. I don't know when we're going to get any rain. We're in a drought situation at the moment there. Anyway, back to you from T8.
0: G0DLD. Tony? Yeah, okay. Yeah, I've not got into the digital types of modes of a computer and stuff like that. For a start, I don't like being stuck in front of a computer looking at the screen all the time. I get really bored on that. My mind needs to be a bit more active, I think. I've done a lot of them before in the years gone by. And I know some of it was software, digital software. You don't have to be there. It all seems to work on its own. You don't actually talk to anyone, which is not that keen on, actually. I think it's much better when you talk to someone. Used to use Packet years ago. Still got my Cantronics Packet system. Used to use that quite a bit, actually. And I think actually there's a sort of a return on that now. I think people are becoming more interested, and there's a few people I've heard now are actually advertising or looking for Packet TNCs to use. So, and I know there is Packet sometimes on 144, but I don't really feel I need to sort of plug all my stuff in again and sort out the cable in and everything like that. I've done all that. Don't want to do it anymore. So, okay. Right, it's coming up to 4:10. I'm going to see how the wife is. She fell over yesterday and hurt herself, so I better keep an eye on her. Thanks for the QSO, and we'll catch you further down there from G0DLD.
1: Thanks for joining. Yeah, I'll make this my final. I'm just going to go out and get the washing in, and then one thing over. I think it's all dry today. Washing day today, so that's getting that lot sorted out and putting away in the airing cupboard there. Sydney Freeze, many thanks for the short contact, and I'm sure we'll catch you again later. I shall be lurking around and playing about with this program here. From G8XXJ, just listening, and going to go QRT. Sydney Freeze.
0: Yeah, fine. And we'll also catch you further down here. Bye for now. G0DLD, all soft and clear.

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1: 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This is Golf Zero Sierra Tango Kilo. Name Alan in Harrogate, over.
0: Golf Zero Sierra Tango Kilo from Golf One Radio, Charlie Echo. Okay, there then, Alan. Thanks for coming back to the call. And then here's Tony, Tango Oscar Novemba Yankee. Tony is the name. My location is just south of London, running on an iPad. And back to you from Golf One Radio, Charlie Echo.
1: Golf One RCE G0STK, yeah. Good afternoon, Tony. Yeah, it's sounding okay anyway. I'm up in North Yorkshire, Harrogate, or Harrogate, as the posh would say. And I'm running through my gateway at the moment. But yeah, trust you well. Is the weather warm down there? It's about 24 degrees, I think, here, I guess. G0STK.
0: G0STK from G1RCE. Yes, okay, there's an all received, obviously a good signal. And yeah, we're just sitting in the garden with my brother and wife, sitting under a large canopy, trying to avoid the sun. Everything in the garden, of course, is crisp, and we're desperately needing some water. If you're interested, on my QRZ page, there is a link, there's two links actually, on my QRZ page. They're in red at the top of the page. The second one, if you logged onto there, you may well see the recording of a QSO I had this morning. So at least

0: you'll have a look round the shack and perhaps have a look round the garden as well, if it's still available. If you're able to do that, might interest you. Otherwise, just look at my QIZ page. There's a bit of a write-up and a few pictures as well. As I say, it's always nice to see who you're talking to. So back to you, Alan, from Golf One Radio, Charlie Echo.
1: From GZRSTK. Yeah, okay, Tony, I'll do that, but I can't do it just at the moment. I'm not in range of a computer, or I'm not in my phone, actually, so... Yeah, I'll do that when I get a minute. I'm just, as I say, out of reach, but that'd be interesting. I've got a QRZ page as well. It's not that interesting, but you'll be able to see that ugly mug on there. Back to you, Tony.
0: G0STK from G1RCE. Okay, there then. Well, thanks very much, as I say, for coming back. My normal setup, I run a 991A and a Carolina Wyndham. We're lucky enough to have a fairly big garden here, about 160, 170 foot long, and a couple of convenient trees to enable me to have a Carolina Wyndham erected running north-south. And on 2 meters I use a 12 element beam. The area here is 600 feet ASL, an area they call the North Downs. There are trees all around which unfortunately we can't do anything about, but there we go. I hand it back to you from Golf One Radio, Charlie Echo.
1: Yeah, from G0STK. Yeah, okay, Tony. Yeah, I've not got that luxury at this moment. I have had in the past, but I'm in a one-bedroom flat, like on the second floor. There's only two stories. And the ground around me, or the land around me, is communal. So it's just, you know, a bit of grass, washing lines and stuff like that. You know, you can't really erect anything. But having said that, I managed to sneak a long wire out of the window and round the gutter in, and it's in, fairly invisible, but it's equivalent to NFED antenna for 40 metres. That works. Not brilliant, but I managed to get out on CW and that a little bit. But I noticed the bands have been a little bit better today than usual. So maybe I'll have to work some HF, maybe, in the near future. One reason why I came onto the All-Star, because of the condition of the bands of late. Switch on in the morning and all I get is streaks of noise. And then on the evening, everybody seems to pile in from all over. It's not been too good, so this is ideal. I can sit in the chair talking to different stations, and had a good chat with VK6 the other morning when I was walking down the road to the shop, so that was good. I know we're using the internet, but I think that's a way that some of it's going to go, isn't it? Tony, back to you from G0STK.
0: G0STK from G1RCE. Okay, there then, Alan. Yeah, all received, all okay. I use my 991A, but I'm not a frequent user. I certainly don't do any contesting work. I usually have a look and see if there's any stations that might interest me, and give away a few points. But apart from that, I use the iPad quite a lot. Very often during the morning when I'm having breakfast, put out a few CQ calls and drum up a bit of activity. It's interesting to know who comes back sometimes. Right, Alan, well, I won't hold it. I'll let you carry on. As I say, thanks for coming back, and I'll let you carry on. But hand it back to you. From Golf One Radio, Charlie Echo.
1: Okay, Tony, very good. Well, nice to chat to you. And yeah, he'll keep under the sun. But we all moan about, you know, there's never any sun, and we're getting all this rain. And then it's the other way around now. We're saying you're doing your best to get out of the sun. And unfortunately, things are dying around us. I've got some plants on the allotment which are struggling to survive, but I keep watering them and hoping for the best. Okay, thanks for the chat, Tony. Hope to catch you again. Golf One Radio, Charlie Echo from Golf Zero Sierra Tango Kilo. 7-3, Tony. Enjoy the rest of the day.
0: Yeah, 7-3, Alan. All the very best. This is Golf One Radio, Charlie Echo. Now closing down. Bye-bye, everybody.

night free, Ray Romeo Yankee Star. Is that Mike 3, Mike Romeo Yankee? I'm not sure about that one. Zero, X-Ray, Oscar Charlie. Very good afternoon to you there. Mike 3, Romeo Yankee, Fox,

I've got it now, M3RYF from M0XOC. Yeah, very good day to you there. You're getting in. I assume that listening to your signal, I get the impression you're mobile, over.

0: see. Do I take it we've lost the repeater?
1: It's RYF Romeo Yankee Foxtrot, it is, my friend.
0: Roger, roger, Romeo Yankee Foxtrot. Yeah, well, you know, some people, they don't hear things correctly. Yeah, very good day to you anyway. Name's Mike, and we're located in Wigan.
1: Okay, thank you, Mike. My name's Malcolm Lisby, and I'm in Wrexham area, North Wales.
0: Wrexham, yeah, I know an amateur down there. He's a G8. I can't think of his call now. I've not heard him for a while, but he moved down that way into Wrexham.
1: The name doesn't, the call sign doesn't give me any clues there, like, and I thought I wouldn't know, because I mainly listen on the, like, in the mornings or at night time, like, you know, but I don't come on as much, and, like, I used to do, like, you know, and I just, like, listen mostly, like, really.
0: I think it's G8. I think it's GXL Golf X Ray Lima, I think. I've not heard him for a while. His name's Peter.
1: Peter. Probably the name sounds familiar somewhere like that, but I don't think I spoke to him before, and I'm not sure.
0: Yeah, no problem, Malcolm, yeah. Yeah, he lived in Skelmersdale originally, and they were having some problems, and he ended up moving, you know, but, yeah, he's not from that area originally. I think he comes from south of England somewhere.

0X, so we'll see. I don't know that I'm still getting in, Malcolm. There's a lot of buildings around the area where I am. But, yeah, nice to speak to you. I don't think we spoke before. And I know there's lots of amateurs around that area. But you never seem to hear them. They do a lot more listening than transmitting. Back to you.

0: I'm going now and that. So nice to meet you then, Mike and that. So I'll be hoping to catch you again on the frequency. So, ciao for now.
1: Okay, Malcolm, you take it easy, mate. Best regards.
0: Best regards. Ciao for now.

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0: I think there was a station coming back to me, but you're a little bit weak into the box or into the system. Do you want to try again? 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
1: G0UQY, Mike0XB, Oscar Charlie, M0XOC. Sorry about that, I was going under a bridge.
0: Mike Zero Oscar X-ray Charlie, I think it was. Nearly Oxo, but not quite. Good afternoon to you. I take it you're mobile. The call sign this way is G0UQY. The name would be Preston. And we're located down in West Sussex. Beautiful to the day. It's around about 23, 24 degrees centigrade. Could do with some rain though. G0UQY mobile.
1: Yeah, very good afternoon to you there, Preston. I think we have worked before. Name is Mike. Mike India, Kilo Echo. We're in Wigan. Somebody has to live here, don't they? I'm just out walking at the moment, Preston. M0X-ray Oscar Charlie. I'm just watching a deer at the front of me on the path.
0: Say about that. Oh dear, G0UQY. Okay, Mike, no problem. I thought you was mobile when you said you was going under a bridge. I never for the life of me thought you was walking under a bridge. I thought you was driving underneath it, so not to worry anyway. So yeah, we keep coming, popping out into the car. We're actually static mobile outside the house, and we just fitted this little radio into the car, and I was just testing not so much my audio, but the audio I was receiving, because the last radio I had was pretty poor audio from it. So this one is sounding a little bit better. I at least understand it with my old ears. From G0UQY Mobile.
1: M0XOC. It happens as you get older, I think, Preston. It's called getting old. Yeah. Yeah, it's a male deer. I can just see some little bits of horns, antlers rather. But it looks quite young. I don't know. I wouldn't like to say how old. It's certainly not an adult, but it's definitely male.
0: Zero UQY. Well, I thought you could see two little dangly bits for a minute, but no, you refrained from saying that. And of course, yeah, I don't know much about deer, although I worked on farms for years, and we know all about cows. I don't really know much about deers, although I used to see them occasionally when I was doing a little bit of night trunking up to Birmingham. I used to see them on the side of the road in the early hours. I think they used to call them little road deers, I'm not sure. But no, I'm not that familiar with them, so you probably know better than me, Mike. I wonder what weather you're getting up there. I expect it's just as warm up there as it is down here. I think we're in for a little bit of a heat wave again this week. From G0UQY Mobile.
1: Zero XOC. Last time I looked at my phone, it was about 75, so you're probably not far out with your 24 there.
0: UQY. Well, I think you guys up there have at least had a little bit of rain. We've had nothing down here. Well, I'll tell a lie. It one day, I can't remember which day it was, it just damped the ground. And I really mean it. It was like a heavy dew. And that was all the rain we've had in 8 weeks. It's been horrendous here. I mean, I'm looking, you know, around, and it looks like the south of Spain. All the grass has turned brown. Some of the trees are starting to drop their leaves now, and you know, it's the right old state down here. And, you know, I'm keeping my fingers crossed some of this dry grass doesn't catch on fire, because it only needs somebody to throw a cigarette out, and up she'll go. You know, it's so close to the houses as well. 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
1: 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Well, I believe the town of Bury had the

0: moors were on fire. Probably something similar, you know, discarded cigarette or whatever. I remember my daughter telling me about that, and, you know, because we're not that far, really, from that sort of general area, you could actually smell it, you know, in the wind. But, yeah, that's a problem, isn't it? You get lots of nice sunshine, it dries everything out, and then we get fires. Back to you.
1: UQY, well, we can only get what we get. I mean, we always complain about the weather anyway. Even if it's raining, we always moan about the rain, and we moan about the sun. We moan about the cold in the winter. But it never, just lately, I don't know what it is, but it never just seems to do anything in moderation. You know, it's either going to, like this spring, it was really, really wet and never seemed to stop raining. And now the sun's shining and it never seems to stop. So, ideally, it wants to be sunny in the day and rainy at the night, and we don't see it then. But it doesn't work that way. Okay, Mike. Well, I'll let you continue on with your journey. Nice to know the radio's working. Okay, and I can go back inside and well, the football's finished now, but I'll look at the results and see who's won and who's lost. And it all starts next weekend, I think. Well, the championship anyway. I think the Premiership starts the week after. So that'll keep us quiet in the winter months. So I'll pass it back to you for any final. Nice speaking with you, and we'll look out for you again, Mike. From G0UQY Mobile.
0: G0UQY Mobile, M0XOC. Yeah, no problem. You take it easy there, Preston. It's certainly working a treat, that radio. Nothing wrong with it. And we'll speak another time. Best regards.
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Mike 7 Papa Alpha India, just checking the audio on the bridge gateway, just listening for the audio. 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
1: 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Yeah, you're making an answering BBC quality, my friend. MM7MUZ.
0: Seven IWL returning. Yeah, thanks for that. Current location is Cambridge. I am static mobile with my motorhome at the Cambridge Motor Show. Thanks very much for the radio report. Much appreciated. Mike 7 India Whiskey Lima.
1: No problem, my friend. The operator name here is Eddie Echo Delta Delta and the Echo. And I'm just sitting in the garden with my wee camper van, just doing wee bits and pieces before we go away this weekend again. Okay, buddy, take care of yourself, Sunfrey.
0: Yeah, M7IWL. Yeah, 73 is my friend. Have a good one. Up there, thanks for the use of Mike 7 in the Whiskey Lima, clearing the frequency.

0: Mike 7, Oscar Bravo Lima. Yeah, you're working fine, mate.
1: Seven Oscar Bravo Lima, Mike 7 Oscar Bravo Lima. This is Mike 7 Foxtrot November Romeo Richard in Liverpool, Merseyside. Just doing a system check. I'm just checking out this military tactical unit that I'm hooked up to at the moment. Just wondering how it's coming out on the system. Back to you from Mike 7 Fox November Romeo, personal Richard.
0: Mike 7, Oscar Bravo, Lima returning. All right, Richard, the name's John this side. Currently receiving you on a handheld. Yeah, mate, there's no problem at all. Clear audio. You've thrown me about five on the signal meter there. Yeah, I'd say that's a working unit. But just out of interest, what is it you're operating? Is it an AR something or other, Baofeng one by any chance?
1: Watch it, John. Yeah, it's just a Tidado.
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1: Running through a military tactical headset unit with helmet and visor and headphones and key up button. If I need to use the key up button, I can use the key up button on it. Back to you from Mike 7 Fox November Romeo for ID.
0: Mike 7, Oscar, Bravo, Lima returning. Yeah, no, all good, mate. It's all working. I'm also in Liverpool myself, mate. Yeah, everything's good there, mate. Not a problem at all with the audio. Glad you're enjoying it, mate. Back to you for a final there, because I'm actually in the middle of doing something at the moment. The radio was on and I heard you calling through, so I thought I'd just out of courtesy come back and give you the response there. But yeah, mate, everything sounds great this side. Back to you for a final there, mate.
1: Yeah, Roger, John. Yeah, there's a little event going on tomorrow. We've got a load of guys going out on pikes and that about 130 odd mile round trip. Leaving from Bromley tomorrow morning. I'm just making sure this headset unit's working because it can't operate the e-wheel and look at the radio, queue for radio at the same time. So I've just got this little PTT button attached to the helmet, which just going to draw for me. Anyway, John, thanks very much for coming back to me. And, yeah, hope you have a lovely evening, mate, and I'll catch you again sometime. This is Mike 7 Fox November Romeo, going clear.
0: Yeah, no props, mate. Okay, well, if I hear you again, mate, I'll give you a shout. Seems we're both local. But, yeah, enjoy the rest of your weekend, mate, and I look forward to speaking to you soon. Mike 7, Oscar, Bravo, Lima, going QRT.
3: Well...
1: November Romeo, going clear the GPT PT. Thank you very much. Open up for the use, 73. And good night.

0: 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G0CDX.
1: Good evening, T-Paul. How are you doing, my friend? MM7MUZ.
0: MM7MUZ, hello, Eddie. Trust you well. How's the van going? You had a few nights away in it yet or not? Go ahead.
1: MM7MUZ returning? Oh, yeah, definitely, mate. We got the, it was only just last week, yeah, but we got the fine on and we're waiting for the awning coming before we go away. So the whole van was finished. All I put an MOT on it. All it cost me was the tyres. And my friend says that I've got an account with my Bestfield Motors. So it flew out the MOT, £54. He said to me, Eddie, I've passed it. He said, just go and put the two tyres on. I said, that's what I was needing. So I went and got the tyres put on it, mate. The awning came that day, fitted the awning. We went our way up to St Andrews, me and Helen. We got the paddleboard and the kayaks and that out, and we're doing a bit and pieces. We come down to a couple of locks, and then we went to St Cyrus. I was really disappointed at St Cyrus when we come down the bay, because we weren't allowed to camp with tents, no roof tents, and I was like, oh, whatever, you know. So we end up back in Lunan Bay, and then my son came out with my granddaughter and that, so we had a fantastic time, mate. We end up with the kayak and paddle boats now, so yeah, it was absolutely awesome, mate. Go ahead.
0: Yeah, okay, Eddie. Well, pleased to hear you're starting to get some use out of it and starting to have fun with it, because that's what it's all about. So good on you, mate. And hopefully you and Ellen have plenty more days out and weekends away and all the rest of it. It's quite nice when you've got a vehicle that you can get away in. And we haven't been away for a little bit in our van. I think it's been about 2.5 weeks now, but we're planning to going over to Northern Ireland. So I think we're going to cross from Scotland. I think it's Stranraer, where you get the ferry across into Northern Ireland. So that's the next journey. Actually, we've got one more before that. We're meeting my sister down in Lincolnshire. So that's the next one, which is a couple of weeks' time, I think. And then a couple of weeks after that, we'll be up in over in Ireland. We was going to go to Ireland, then we thought we'd do a cruise, but we couldn't find the cruise that we wanted to do. There was no availability.

0: for what we wanted. So now we decided to get over to Northern Ireland in the van. So looking forward to that, Eddie. You got a bit of a buzz coming with you. I don't know if you got a problem at that end or if you plugged into a PSU and it's bringing it with you, but it's quite a prevalent buzz, Eddie. Back to you, G0CDX.
1: MM7M, you said the tunnel. I'm actually at the back, right at the back of the garden, and there's our table usually sat there, Paul, and it's right next to the road. I walked away from it. Paul, surprise, surprise, because I'll be heading out to Ireland in the next bit myself. I'm taking all the Zygo and all the antennas and bits and pieces with me in the camper. Helen goes away. I come off on, is it the second? I go in the Monday and I come off, I think it's the 2nd of September. Helen and a friend, they're going out to Turkey, Marmaris in Turkey, and I'm heading to Northern Ireland, and then I'm going to drive right down. I'm going to see family there, and then I've got family down south as well, in the Republic, so I'm going to do a wee tour down there as well. Yes, and then back to work and back here for the Saturday or Sunday, because I've got the crane in the Monday again to put a couple of houses up. But yeah, surprise, surprise, mate, I'm going to Ireland myself.
0: Yeah, that's interesting. I'm not sure the dates that we're going yet. Are you going, will you go via Holyhead? I can't remember what the ferry you would take from Dundee to get over to Ireland, but we're going from, I can't remember where, the south of Scotland anyway, on the Dumfries, yeah. Denise just told me. So yeah, looking forward to that. And yeah, sounds like you're got into that van pretty good, and it sounds like you're enjoying it. How was it sleeping in the tent box up here or down here in County Durham? Local Facebook group, and a couple of people down here had their tent box stolen. The van. A couple of them have gone missing, so buyer beware, so to speak. WX, so we've been out today. We went to Whitley Bay today on the northeast coast. We just bought a little Audi TT convertible, and we've been up the coast, the northeast coast today for an ice cream. Eddie, back to you, G0CDX.
1: MM7MUZ returning. Yes, well, the plans will be, as soon as she take on the Tuesdays, I say I'm just going to work on the Monday. The plan was I was going to be there to the finishing the Wednesday, finishing the Tuesday, and I'd Wednesday, Thursday, Friday, and then the Monday off. But I was like, oh no, you can't take the Monday off, Eddie, you're here for the crane. So this meets the banksman for the crane, he operates it. But yeah, I'm looking forward to meeting a couple of cousins. Only just when I got the van at the time, before I even started, and they were like, nah, you're not going to try and turn that into a micro camp. And I said, I certainly am. You've seen the pictures yourself, Paul, but there's actually other pictures we've taken just there at the weekend when we were away camping. I'll send them on WhatsApp to you. I've got your bits and pieces. I'll send them on WhatsApp to you. Me and Helen were out with our Astrid, our granddaughter, we got a Len. It was one of my friends who gave us a kayak. For the very first time we took the kayak out. It takes a lot to get this kayak up and running, and then we put it in the water, it was a leak, and I was like, oh my god. So we put it away again, and I had a brand new board, so it was never even taken out of the bag. So we had the actual box, so we just took out all the box and set it all up, and that was absolutely fantastic. So now Helen runs one of them. I've got pictures and bits and pieces with the camp, especially with the, I bought a new tent box. I've actually still got one in my car, and I bought a new one off a friend at work. He only used it twice, and she was wanting £900 for it, and I says, well, look, I'm being offered one brand new in the box, but it's orange, and I don't want an orange one. And it was for £600. I said, no, I don't want an orange one. She says, no, mine's green. I says, well, it doesn't matter what. You've used it twice. I'll give you £600.

0: final offer. She said that would do. So I weren't watching it. It was absolutely brand spanking new. So I've got one in the van, one in the car. So we've got our options, what we want to do. But me and Helen can only travel in the van. You know, it's only got the room for me and her. But for the van, for taking the car, we can just take the things there, the back shelf out, and then we can sort of store them in there for taking the but yeah, Paul, so I'm looking forward to that, my friend. Go ahead.
1: Okay, at EG0CDX returning, I didn't quite understand or get what you said about what you bought for 600 quid, which you can use in the van and the car, but you can tell me on the next over. But yeah, it sounds like you're doing all right, mate. I think it's a long drive down to Southern Ireland, but we're only going to do the Belfast. Sort of go round in a circle and come back to Stranraer or wherever it is we get the ferry. But the only thing that worries me about going over there is the weather. So I know, like for you up there in Dundee, your weather's usually crap anyway. But it's usually crap here, to be fair. But we've had such good weather. I don't really want to go over to Ireland if it's going to be tipping it down. So we'll wait and see until we're closer to the time when we're going to go. And if we go, we'll look at the weather forecast. And if it's reasonable, then we'll go, Eddie. We're not 100% sure. As I say, it all depends on the weather. You can't really have fun in a camper van when it's raining all the time. It's just, you know, you're just sort of almost tied inside. It's nice to sit outside, get your table and chairs out, eat your food out there, you know, it's just lovely. So looking forward to that. Other than that, we're enjoying this new sports car. And enjoying life. We sold both our motorbikes, so that funded the new sports car. Back to you, Eddie, G0CDX.
0: MM7, MUZ return. Right, let me explain, Paul. So on my Seat Leon FR, which I'm just about to trade in as well, for a BMW, story goes, I've still got a tent box on that, but my friend at work, his daughter, had a brand new tent box. Now, there's a wee guy a couple of doors down from me, he's like, hey, I've just bumped one. And I was like, what do you mean bumped? He says, well, I got it. I'm not paying it. I was like, really? He says, I want £600 for it. I says, what colour is it? It's in the box still. Brand spanking new, Paul. I says, what colour is it? He says, orange. I says, I don't want an orange one. I says, definitely not. He's standing out in the crowd like, no, I don't want an orange one. So my friend at work, his daughter, had only used her twice. She got a new car and she just wanted rid of it, and she wanted £900 for it, and it was, as I say, only used twice, it was brand spanking new, and it was green. And I told her that I was getting a brand new one for £600, that was orange. I says, but I'm not really into orange, I says, but if I have to take it, I will. I says, but I'll give you £600 for yours. She says, well, I was really looking for £900. I was like, nah, I'll just go for this orange one. She said, well, just, I'll tell you what, I'll just take the £600 then. So I end up with two 10 boxes, so I've now got one on the van as well, Paul.
1: Okay, Eddie, yeah, I'm with it now. I wasn't quite with it. I thought you was talking about one of those, I can't remember what they're called, but they're like a power pack that runs, 240 volts. I thought you was on about one of those, but I wasn't sure. You talk really fast, and with your Glasgow accent, sometimes it's hard to understand what you're saying. I bet you get that all the time, don't you, with that accent. Sometimes I'll get it with my accent. People go, what are you? I don't understand you. Especially if I'm out of the country. Quite often, if I go to somewhere in Europe, the Germans think I'm from down under. But it's all good fun there, Eddie. So what's the weather like up in Dundee at the moment, mate? Back to you, G0CDX.

0: M7, M8, but darling, well, tonight, Paul, you know, it's not, the temperature is still sitting between 17 and 18. It's really, really, it's still that hot way, you know. There's a wee bit of breeze, which is really nice. It's just giving you that wee bit of breeze to sort of cool things down. Overcast. It said it was supposed to rain earlier on, but never getting in. I've actually been sitting out at the back with a new drone I bought, so I've been doing bits and pieces and learning how to fly it. I know how to fly it, it's just learning how to work the camera on it, you know. I paid a lot of money for it, so I don't want to bash it up. Yeah, so I got that for getting away camp as well, Paul. I like the drone thing out and seeking about where we want to be in camp, you know, especially for getting away to locks. I can take it to the other side of the lock and look and see what there I can't be camp space, you know, what choose over there, so I can swing round in the car and go back at the van and go back to a kind of spot like that. So that's what I like about this one. What else have I got to report? Yeah, I bought a generator. It's a big power pack generator for when we go off grid. It's called a Swari. It runs quite a lot, and it came with big solar panels. The solar panels are gigantic, four of them, and they're 100 watt solar panels. I plugged it in for 2 days using my fridge and my lights, and it done me the weekend, so I was really, really pleased with that, Paul. Yeah, it's called a Swari if you want to check that out.
1: Yeah, Roger, I know the type of thing that you're talking about. There's a lot of stuff going about these days. It's just like a power pack, isn't it? They're really clever. And they've got transverters on them, and they work really well. We don't really need one of those for our van, because we've got a couple of big leisure batteries on there, and an 100-watt solar panel on the roof. So, you know, as long as we get a bit of sunshine, we can stay off-grid for a week or two. Without the sunshine, obviously, not as long, but if we're travelling, that also charges up the leisure batteries. System works in our van, it's got a sort of a B2B. What happens is that the engine battery gets priority, and when once that's fully charged, then the priority goes to the leisure batteries. So it's quite a good system, really, works really well, and we quite often done 3 or 4 days off grid without any problems at all, Eddie. I quite like being off grid, but the only problem is I'm not keen on having a shower in our van. We've got a shower. But it's pretty pokey in there, and I think we only got a 100-litre tank, and I can use 20 on just a shower. We need to have the tank pretty full to have a pretty good shower there. But yeah, it works all right. But what we do is we have like 3 days off grid, use the shower once or twice. And then we'll go on a campsite and charge everything up and have a day on a night on a campsite and have a proper shower on a campsite. That usually costs like about £30 a night, but it's worth it to sort of charge everything up, empty your toilet waste and all the rest of it. So not bad. So what else you been up to, apart from getting out and about with a kayak and Eddie, back to you, G0 CDX.
0: M7 MUZ return. Not much, Paul. Work as usual. I've not been on the tool so much. I think that's maybe 2 years I've been driving the tipper now for materials, because the director, his brother-in-law, used to drive it, and he had really bad Parkinson's. He's left about nearly about 2 years now. But I like being on the tools, Paul. You know, I like being away on the tools, doing my bits and pieces, you know. But just now, yeah, it's just, I've been driving the tower for 2 years, mate. He doesn't trust him to get his materials. I think he's just getting run off. He's some boy. That's just the way my gaffer is. But he makes sure my paperwork has got to match his or his son's every day, you know. He's strict as hell, but that's the way he is.
1: Yeah, okay, Eddie, G0 CDX returning. Yeah, I mean, most gaffers are like that. They want a pound of flesh. They want, you know, they want everything their way, but, you know, they're providing you with a living. And usually not a great living, but it's one of the bad bits about working for someone. But, you know, they're in business to make money, so, you know, and you're in there to earn a living. It's a sort of bit of a two-way street, but I never liked working for people. It was much better once I became self-employed. But I did do quite a few years working for different companies and stuff before I went self-employed. As long as he's looking after you, mate, which he should be, then that's all good. Right, I'm going to disappear. I need a cup of tea and got a few bits and pieces to do before we settle in for the evening. I'm actually feeling quite tired. I was up quite early this morning. I think I got up about 8 o'clock, which is early for me these days. I don't normally get up till about 9. Anyway, bid you 7-3-0. Great to hear you, mate. Say hello to Ellen for us. And have a good weekend, what's left of it. MM7MUZ, G0CDX, go ahead.
0: MM7MUZ, returning for final, as always, Paul, it's an absolute pleasure, my friend, and tell Denise we were asking for him too. And yeah, for your wee holiday, pal, really enjoy yourselves, I know you always do. And then your wee sports car too, can't we can believe you have sold your bike, guys. That was an obvious one I forgot to mention to you there. Can't believe you've sold your bikes, but hey-ho, you got your wee sports car. And well, I'm looking at a BMW 420 diesel M3 just now. It's an pristine car, it's an 18 plate. It's only got, I think it's got 97,000 miles in the clock, red interior and all that kind of stuff, Paul, but it's an absolute cracker car. So yeah, I'm thinking of just doing a deal with that in the next couple of weeks. It's right next to my work, so yeah, that's the next car on the road. If not, we'll keep looking. Anyway, Paul, take care of yourself. I'll catch up soon. MM7MUZ Nuclear.
1: Yeah, okay, Eddie, the 420 diesel sounds good. I think it's a 2-litre, if I right remember, 4 series. I think years ago Denise had the 3 series coupe BMW. Nice car, diesel as well. They're all good cars, you know, and I've got at the moment, my main car is a VW Jetta. 2-litre diesel, does a over 60 a gallon, £20 a year road tax, and it's only done about 68,000 on a 65 plate, so it's still a good car. And Denise suggested to me that I get rid of that and use the Audi T2 as a daily, and I thought, yeah, right, no way. So yeah, the Audi TT is going to live in the garage a lot of over the winter and stuff. We probably won't even get run out there, Eddie. But anyway, it's you know, it's nice. We just we've sort of been biking for years, and we just sort of thought, actually, you know, we've been there, done that, got the T-shirt with the bikes, and we enjoyed biking. And we could always buy another bike, but I don't think either of us will. But you know, never say never. Anyway, 7-3. Have a good weekend, Eddie. G0CDX.
0: Take care, Paul. 7-3. Catch up soon, Paul. Take care.

0: 6 kilos, is that kilo stroke portable? Checking that, please.
1: Yeah, Mike 7, Mike November Whiskey, coming back to the station using GB3PM. You are a bit scratchy. I can just say hear you. If you'd like to try again, back to you.
0: Just checking, Max. Over in Yorkshire, the city of Leeds.
1: Mike 7, Mike November Whiskey, coming back to the station using GB3PM. Yeah, unfortunately, you are sort of very in the back of the box, and you're breaking up as you're trying to come through the system at the moment. Hope things improve for you. From M7, MNW.

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0: Tango Golf Bravo. This is M7UNS. I've got you in Shoreby, Shropshire. Over.
1: M7UNF, G4TGV, over here in Mansfield. I think that's Anthony, if I remember seeing the call sticking up a little bit there. The name's Dave at this end, and I'm in Mansfield in Nottinghamshire. Over.
0: M7UNF, hi Dave. It's not Anthony, it's Nathan, but nice to meet you anyway. I'm a newly licensed M7. I've been listening for a while, but I've just had a new radio, so I'm finally able to transmit. Over.
1: Okay, there's quite a few trying to get into the repeaters and all the portable stations, and I don't think there's any of them succeed as yet. I think you're the strongest one at there. Not sure whether I've got the call sign right, so is it Bury St. Edmunds, over?
0: Mike 7, UNF to Golf 4, Tango, Golf, Bravo. No, the call sign's Mike 7, Uniform, November, Sierra. And yeah, I think I'm one of the only people from down there. I haven't heard many people coming from this area. I mean, I've currently got a bit of a sketchy setup. It's a baking tray, a mag mount, and a Ham King SG7900. So, yeah, I'm surprised I'm coming through as well as I am.
1: Okay, there. Sorry about that. Did get the last letter wrong there, but yes, you're quite strong. The best of the lot, we'll say that. So, you're not doing too bad, and. I've got the gateway's right outside of me, within 2 feet, so I've got the advantage a little bit there, so I'm cheating a little bit, aren't I? But, yeah, you're coming in, radio copter's 5, and of course, you can't give a signal on these. It's people say, oh, can you give me a signal strength? No. Guess we're going more or less around the world there. I'm not sure which one you're getting through. I'm on All Star at the moment, and we're going through UBnet from my end here. And same as say, the radio's at the side of me, a Motorola on the gateway, and then chatting to you on the FTM 6000 here at the side of me with a nice little antenna outside of it there. I think it's Nathan, isn't it? I think I've just shot your call sign up there. Hopefully it's correct this time. Over.
0: Dave, yeah, it was Nathan. Yeah, I'm currently coming through Golf Bravo 3 Lima Lima, or Llangollen in Wales. Currently 23.1 miles northwest of me, so I'm surprised I'm hitting it, to be honest. I mean, to be fair, I've got 10 watts going through the radio at the moment, which is the most I've ever broadcasted on, so exciting time for me. Over.

0: be there, no trouble at all. 21 miles, not bad on 10 watts, is it? But we've got a lot of help with the websites and all that sort of thing at the moment, haven't we? So, I'm going to put you to shame because I'm, excuse me, I'm on just under 1 watt. But same as the gateway is right inside of me there. So I'm cheating a little bit there. But, it's a nice copy, good clear audio. Could be stronger, but that's at my end, I think, more than anything. And you're coming from North Wales there, so it's not doing too bad. Been on the this All-Star and on the gateway, I got registered on the 5th of this last month. Yes, this month, isn't it now? Everything's gone through. And instead of going on a MB7, I've kept my own call sign on the gateway there, over.
1: Yeah, I've seen lots of people having their own repeaters and gateways and stuff, and really close to them. I've seen a lot of people using the Echolink and the MM4DS or DV devices as well. They seem to have a lot of success. I definitely considered that before I got the rest of my rig, but I thought I'd rather get the other stuff so I can do a bit more than just hub network. But it's all I've got close, really. So, yeah, nice to speak to you. Over.
0: Scratchy there, but it's not doing too bad from the other side of the country, more or less. I do spend a lot of the time over on the East Coast near Skegness, but I've got a few things and I'm living back at home at the moment. I've got quite a few radios, but if you look, I mean, even with the call sign, I've been on many, many years now, so I've got equipment, and it does take some building up. It's you don't get them all within a day, I'll say that, unless you go for the Chinese Bofangs. don't get me there, because they're all right. They help everybody get on the air. But I'm using, same as a Motorola GM340 at this end for the radio on the gateway. And, of course, we're going through all the electronic systems and into the internet there. But I'm enjoying it at the moment. I got registered on the ETCC and RSGB, so I didn't want the other call sign. I work for this call sign, and I want to keep it, over.
1: Dave, don't blame you all. I've heard a lot of talk of call signs over the past few days. I'm more of a listener than a talker. As I say, today's my first time talking, but I've heard a lot of talk over the call signs, especially ECHO0DDS, I believe his call sign is. I know he's been, a lot of people are trying to get him to change his call sign, the Ofcom, and he's very against it, but I think everyone should be allowed to keep their call signs, especially once you learn them. Over.
0: Same as I had mine it was the 70s when I got this call sign, but it was 83 when I registered it. I was a G6 before that, so I hate it when people say, oh, I'm only a so-and-so. I work for mine, and I presume everybody that is using the radio has worked for theirs. They don't give them away just willy-nilly, do they? You've got to work hard for them. Sad struggle at the moment. I mean, it took me a couple of weeks to sort this radio gateway and everything like that. If you look on the QRZ, I have got a little bit of help here with everything, but I've got rid of the 1,000 watt linear. That's gone, and I'm back down to about 90 watts, and I'm enjoying digital, over.
1: Dave, I definitely share your sentiments of the digital stuff. I think the digital stuff in general, when I first got into the obsession, as my wife calls it, I was very interested in digital because I'm an IT tech by trade, so

0: digital over analog medium was very interesting to me. It probably is. I'm in an area where I'm looking at FM, let alone anything digital, so short of getting one of them MM, I can't remember what they're called, the little gateways you just sit on your desk or in another room. Short of getting one of them, there's not much hope for me of getting one of them, or getting into much DMR. I had a bit of a play with it while I was on holiday, because we were near a DMR repeater, but other than that, yeah. Over.
1: Okay, the last started off, but it's funny, because a few years ago, some of the local lads, Dave will never go digital. You don't say that to Dave. Dave, I'll argue against you, same as they said about the gateway. And I'm enjoying it. It's been hard work picking it up. I'm 80 years old now, so it got a little bit hard. But as I say, I've got the time and everything like that to sort it out. And I still like the analog. Still go on 2 meters. When I started, it was AM and CW, and that was your lot. And the big valves and burn things that burn you. So. But the wife, she had a stroke and I came back. And of course, digital stuff had taken over then. And I don't care what they say. I'm not a lover of DMR. And I'll be honest, I don't like SD8. They're the only two things I don't like. But I use D-Star and all that, C4FM. But I've had time and I've had the bit of money to do it all over.
2: It's no proper radio, 10 green bottles. It's not proper radio.
1: I don't know if you made it in or not, anyway. I don't know what I'm going to not do. Anyway, back over to Nathan there.
0: M7UNF. Yeah, Dave, I mean, if you've got the time to play with it and the means to do so, I think it's the main thing of the hobby, just having a mess around and seeing what you can do and having fun with it. I think that's the thing that really intrigues me. Over.
1: The time, mate. It's all right. You enjoy the radio. It's a good hobby to be in there. So take care. Anyway, I'll sign off with you, Nathan, if you don't mind. I'm going to have a quick chat with that other gentleman. He's on the over other side. If it weren't for some trees, I'd be able to wave to him over.
0: M7UNF. Yeah, no problem, mate. Enjoy. 70 trees. Bye.
1: Hey, I woke up again, Stuart. Hey, Edge, afternoon. Over.

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1: Yes, this is N0, Charlie Romeo. Your audio is absolutely fine, thank you very much.
0: Very much. I didn't catch the call sign. It's Golf Mike Zero, Golf Mike November. Your name's Jim, Juliet India Mike, Southwest Scotland. Thanks very much for the audio report. You're also loud and clear. Thank you.

0: Yeah, to the Scottish operator that just came in there, this is Mike, Mike 7, Mike Uniform Zulu. What about you down there in Scotland?
1: Mike, Mike Station, Golf Mike 0, Golf Mike November here. Name's Jim, Julia India Mike, location is Largs, over.
0: Yeah, this is Mike, Mike 7, Mike Uniform Zulu, returning, hey, mate. Yeah, I thought it was down around about that kind of area. Yeah, nice to meet your acquaintance, mate. The operator name here is Echo, Delta, Delta, Andy Echo. I'm actually free down at Coatbridge in Glasgow myself, but I've been living up here in about 27, maybe 30 years now. Go ahead.
1: GM0GMN. So what's your QTH now? Where are you now? Over.

0: Yeah, Roger, my friend, I'm now in Carnoustie. Go ahead.
1: Yeah, man, I was just asking what your QTH is now. Are you still in the Coatbridge area or have you moved over?
0: Mike 7, Mike Uniform, Zulu Return. No, I'm not in that area anymore, mate. I'm actually up here at Carnoustie, the wee small golf town called Carnoustie. I've been up here for maybe about 30 years now. Yeah, go ahead.
1: From GM0 GMN. Yeah, no bother at all. Well, nice to hook up. And thanks for coming back there. Always good to work another Mike station. Do the DMR. Just running on Vox DMR at the moment. Just wanted to try it out tonight. The handheld sit here, but fiddling with this app, so it seems to be working okay. I'll put it back for any finals and I'll disappear off if that's okay. GM0 GMN, over.
0: MM7MUZ returning for the final. Yeah, I use a wee bit of DR myself. I've got the Retivis RT3S. I use that analog and DMR. I loved using DMR. Big thing for me. Okay, buddy, take care of yourself. We'll catch up soon. MM7MUZ, now clear. Simfrey.
1: Roger, no problem at all. Thanks very much for coming to the call this evening. And we'll list out for you. Golf Mind 0, Golf Mind November, Clear and Hubnet, over.

G7FY. Is there somebody putting a call out there? Because your audio is very, very low. Yeah, I couldn't understand any of that, but I could tell you whether you're not quite making it over the noise. But the location is I'm in Chorley in Lancashire. Anyway, G7FYY. Okay, your audio's clear enough, but it's just very, very low. It's not, there's quite a bit of noise over the top of you. Okay, I'll let you sort it out. That's why I like it. Ta-da.

0: G7FYY, this is 280GFK, is that any better now?
1: 280GFK, I think. Yes, there is an improvement there. You certainly come quite a bit louder here at this side anyway. I can only 100%. Just come back on your what are you using there? Is it digital? It's hard to tell you. It just seems to seem a little bit harsh.
0: No, it's a standard FM portable. Okay, I'm going to do some more twiddling and see if I can bring the speech level up a bit.
1: Yeah, okay, unless you're a fair distance from the repeater, but your audio's fine, 100%. What's your audio?
0: Yeah, Roger, you're on me, Flamborough.
1: Okay, I take it you're looking through, are you looking through a repeater, a hotspot?
0: I'm working into a local repeater,
1: Yeah, that probably is your fair way off it. I don't know. Well, I'm just double walk round the houses, and I'm about 10 miles from the repeater. The repeater's in past Skelmersdale. The location this side is the side of Chorley in Lancashire. Yeah, but you're coming over okay. Your audio's fine at this side. Just a little bit of white. There's not been a noise coming in with you. Okay, I'll let you carry on, and so I won't worry too much about the audio, it's fine though. G7FYY mobile.
0: Yeah, G7FYY 280GFK. I think it's the local repeater as well. I haven't had any issues with this before. And there is an awful lot of noise on the carrier. Okay, thanks for your help today. I'm going to make a move now. 280GFK, standing by.
1: Okay, no problem. We'll catch you again sometime. G7FYY, take it off.

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0: Yeah, thanks for coming back to me, I really appreciate it. From Mike 7, Uniform Tango Bravo.
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1: Station for the radio report. You're working fine there from Mike 3, Romeo Yankee Foxtrot.

Hi, Mike. 7 Kilo Whiskey Romeo returning. Thanks very much. I've just had to redo my radios. Much appreciated. Thank you.

0: 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Pretty cool.
1: Hello there, Mike 8, Charlie, Uniform Bravo.
0: Yeah, good evening, Mike 8, Charlie, Uniform Bravo, I think it was, my friend. Thank you for the call. Name here is Andy, Alpha, November, Delta, Yankee, over.
1: Hey, got you, Andy. My name's Adam, Alpha, Delta, Alpha, Mike, Adam, and I'm on the outskirts of the city of Cambridge, over.
0: Yeah, okay, we'll cop it, Adam. Yeah, near Cambridgeshire. Yeah, we're down in Cheltenham in Gloucestershire, on the edge of the Cotswolds here in Gloucestershire. Yeah, nice loud audio coming through there, Adam. Nice to work here for the first time, I think.
1: GB3IK went all over the top here, so we didn't get that. Hang on, I've got repeaters bleeping at me. Yeah, I won't hold it, but I just thought I'd come back to you. Nice to hear you. I think conditions are doing really well, so I'm going to have a little flick round. There you go. So I'm just watching my little one as well. So I better get off. Anyway, lovely to speak to you. You take care. 7-3 is all the best. Mike 8, Charlie, Uniform Bravo. Take care.
0: Yeah, okay, Adam. Yeah, no problem, my friend. I just said we're down in Cheltenham in Gloucestershire there. Cheltenham in Gloucestershire. And got good loud audio coming through. Through the GB7 Charlie repeater there. So, okay, nice to work you there. Like I said, I can hear you've got some action going on there. I wish you best 73s. Have a good weekend, mate. Bye-bye.
1: Yeah, I've got GB3IK on here as well, which is sort of Kentway, so unfortunately it's hard, because that also picks up this tone, which it is a different tone, but I've found it before with repeaters. They, you know, even with the different CTCSS tones, they can clash, and it's a shame, really. Anyway, you take it. I've got a really good coverage set up as well. Anyway, you take care. All the best. MACUV.
0: Yeah, okay. All understood, Adam. Have a good weekend, my friend. Take care. Bye-bye.

0: G4ZWH test.
1: Yeah, you're loud and clear, my friend.
0: Yeah, many thanks, G4ZWH.
1: Yeah, Mike Zero, Whiskey, Bravo, X-Ray. We're in Cheltenham in Gloucester, but yeah, audio really nice, no problem.
0: Yeah, brilliant, thanks. I've been tinkering this side. I was just checking I hadn't broken anything. I'm just testing an aerial, actually. So I thought I would just go do an on-air test. Just going for a little walk. Anyway, I won't hold it. Thanks for coming back to the call, G4ZWH.
1: Yeah, okay, no problem. G4ZWH from M0WBX. Have a good weekend. Bye.
0: I've just realised you're the alternative WBX. I guess you'll have to be the other WBX, will have to be your name. Because I think we've already got one. Anyway, yeah, have a nice weekend, 7-3.
1: Yeah, QSL. Yeah, I think he's a golfer, isn't he? I think he is. I spoke to him the other day, I think. So, yeah, I know what you mean. Cheers.
0: Yeah, cheers, 7-3.

0: This is Mike 7, Tango November Oscar, asking for an audio check, please.
1: Yeah, the station for the audio check. You're making it, I'm a friend. BBC quality. MM7 the music.
0: Yeah, thank you for the audio check. I'm just using an app on my phone. I've just set it up on YSF, DMR and All-Star, and I just wanted to see how it sounded. So, yeah, thanks for that, Vaxin.
1: MM7, MU's at the tone. Yeah, it sounds absolutely brand new, my friend. Yeah, really, really good quality. Yeah, the operator name here is Eddie, Echo, Delta, Delta, and the Echo. I'm about 10 miles outside of Dundee in the wee golf town called Carnoustie, QSL.
0: Copy that. Down in Birmingham. A town called Sutton Coldfield. And yeah, I thought I'd give this a try. So, yeah, okay, thank you for that. I won't hold it. I'll let you carry on. And I'll set up the rest of the app. Thank you for that. 70 B's for now.
1: Yeah, take care. Enjoy the rest of your evening. MM7MEZ, 9 clear.